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10: Hello, I'm Rob McLennan. Barnaby Joyce insists One Nation has no plan to bring back the White Australia policy. That's despite Pauline Hanson blaming the policy's end for the start of the migration challenges that she perceives. Joyce telling Seven his leader was just explaining a bit of history.
11: It's a statement of fact, and Pauline herself said that at the start, the wind down of the White Australia policy, and there was really no issues with it. But over time, we got a section of people who didn't want to really assemble with Australia.
10: Aussie punters are being warned about fake gambling sites, which are part of a new scam known as scrambling. Those sites get users to enter their bank details and deposit funds to make bets, which are never paid out. The explosion in data centres is eating up land earmarked for housing, threatening the government's push to boost construction. The Housing Industry Association says planning applications for data centres are being fast-tracked and housing needs to be treated with the same urgency. New advice suggests up to 45% of dementia cases could be prevented or delayed by tackling just a handful of risk factors. The WHO says they include smoking, inactivity, obesity and high blood pressure. And there's more proof of the dangers of e-cigarettes today, with a News Corp investigation finding some vapes have as much nicotine as more than 600 cigarettes.
8: Your sport now. 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
10: Well, celebrations are continuing in Spain after the country's 1-0 win over Argentina in the World Cup final in New Jersey this morning. In NRL, the Cowboys have coughed up a 10-point lead, slumping to a 36-16 loss to the Dolphins. Coach Todd Payton says it's a wasted chance.
12: We put some helium in the opposition by some stuff that was pretty stupid. Self-inflicted and really disappointing.
10: In AFL, Adam Eze says his players let their Tiger Army down after the Tigers' 70-point loss to the Hawks.
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15: On the west coast, a partly cloudy one today with some northerly winds, 15 to 20 kilometres per hour, becoming light this afternoon with top temperatures in Elliston 19 and Woodna also with a top of 19. On the eastern Eyre Peninsula, a partly cloudy one with some north to northwesterly winds, 15 to 20 kilometres per hour, becoming light this afternoon with top temperatures in Cleve and Kimber both with 18. Finally, on the lower Eyre Peninsula, a partly cloudy one with some northerly winds, 15 to 20 kilometres per hour, becoming light this afternoon, with top temperatures in Coffin Bay, Cummins and Port Lincoln, all with 17.
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Dabba on 5CC on your More Music Mornings. G'day, it's Riz here hanging out with you today, and I hope everyone had a fantastic weekend no matter what you got up to. I hope you're all drinking plenty of cups of coffee after getting up real early this morning to watch the World Cup final, because it was a very, very long one, with Spain finally breaking the damn wall in the second half of the overtime. So what a win it was for Spain in the end. So if you need a bit of an easy Monday to just kind of roll in and, you know, not do a whole lot of work because you're a bit tired from the early start, well, don't worry, we've got plenty of music to get you through your Monday morning, including that one from Elton John. But right now, Billy Joel here on 5CC.

0: Bernard Fanning on 5CC on your More Music Mornings. It's Riz here hanging out with you today. I hope everyone is having a great start to the day and had a great weekend. Well, we've got plenty of songs for you to get you through just that tough start to the morning, including this one. This one from Boney M on the way for you soon. Hey, there was we're getting to the business end of a lot of our sporting competitions or winter sporting competitions. We're very much into the back half. 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

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Now coming up after 11 o'clock... we have got some high voltage rock and roll with AC/DC coming up after all the latest in news and sport. 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
15: Hello, I'm Rob McLennan. Celebrations are well underway after Spain lifted soccer's World Cup this morning. The Newsroom's John Michaels in New Jersey with all the details.
16: For the second time in history, Spain are World Cup champions. The Europeans dominating Argentina in this morning's final, but only managed to find the back of the net in extra time, winning 1-0. Spain finishing the tournament undefeated, conceding only one goal in all eight games, with captain Rodri named player of the tournament.
15: Their acclaimed data centres are jumping the planning queue and getting preferential treatment over new homes. The housing industry is warning the federal government its housing supply goals are being threatened by the surge in data centre construction on land that was previously set aside for housing. Iran is accusing the US of war crimes after it began targeting civilian infrastructure, including power stations, water treatment plants and road bridges. It comes after US bombs fell on a primary school early in the war, killing 160 children. The PM's criticising Pauline Hanson for talking down Australia during her British tour after she slammed migration levels and raised the spectre of the White Australia policy. Anthony Albanese says politicians need to take their responsibilities seriously.
17: When I travel overseas, and I'm sure when premiers or chief ministers of whatever political persuasion travel overseas, what they do is we talk Australia up.
12: Your sport now.
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15: A long night of partying ahead for Spaniards around the world after their national soccer team took out the World Cup. They beat Argentina 1-0 in today's final. The losers not taking the loss that well at all, letting loose with a few punches after the final whistle. And AFL footy's worst kept secret is now out. Ken Hinckley's been appointed the Tassie Devils' inaugural coach, ahead of the new club's AFL debut in 2028. He says it's a huge privilege to build a side from the ground up.
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18: Tuano Bay next, low tide at 11.41 this morning, 0.83 of a metre. Next high this evening at 21 past 5, 1.42 metres. Tummy Bay now, next high tide at 10 to 5 this afternoon, 1.53 metres. Next low tonight at quarter past 11, 0.58 of a metre. Franklin Harbour now, next low tide at 17 past 1 this afternoon, 0.97 of a metre. Next low tonight at 6.38, 1.48 metres. Streaky Bay now, next high tide at 2.52 this afternoon, 1.75 metres. Next low tonight at 8.59, 0.73 of a metre. Coffin Bay now, next high tide at 4.57 this afternoon, 1.12 metres. Next low tonight at 11.54, 0.41 of a metre. Sheringa Beach now, next high tide at 2.43 this afternoon, 1.18 metres. Next low tonight at quarter to 9, 0.5 of a metre. Finally, in Port Lincoln, next high tide at 22 past 4 this afternoon, 1.34 metres. Next low tonight at 10.47, 0.47 of a metre.
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18: On the west coast, a partly cloudy one today with some northerly winds, 15 to 20 kilometres per hour, becoming light this afternoon with top temperatures in Elliston, 19, and Woodner also with a top of 19. On the eastern Eyre Peninsula, a partly cloudy one with some north to northwesterly winds, 15 to 20 kilometres per hour, becoming light this afternoon with top temperatures in Cleve and Kimber, both with 18. Finally, on the lower Eyre Peninsula, a partly cloudy one with some northerly winds, 15 to 20 kilometres per hour, becoming light this afternoon with top temperatures in Coffin Bay, Cummins and Port Lincoln, all with 17.
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It's Riz here hanging out with you, taking you through until 1 o'clock before Chrissy Guscott drives you home for Around SA with all your favourites on the way. Gotta play the drum solo whenever you throw to this song. It's Phil Collins' In the Air Tonight. It's coming up for you inside of 10 here on 5CC.

0: Phil Collins on 5CC on Your More Music Mornings. Hey, everyone has a birthday, and with yours, you've got a shot at winning cash, $245 to be exact, with 5CC's Born to Win wheel, which spins every weekday morning. 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Thanks to Lincoln Camera Centre, your local authorised Apple reseller. 80s hits you love.
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Bit of old time rock and roll here on 5CC for your more music mornings. It's Riz here hanging out with you today, and it's my favourite time of the day because it means we get to look ahead to what's coming up in your 80s lunch. We've got some Paul Carrack, we've got some INXS, Pointer Sisters, Mondo Rock, plenty more to get you through for your drive home this afternoon. That's coming up after midday. Right now, though, how about a bit of Skater Boy from Avril Lavigne here on 5CC on your More Music Mornings.

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1: So on the text line, Lisa J of Goolwa Beach. She says, good afternoon, Chris. I hope your day is going well. 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
19: Hello, I'm Rob McLennan. Celebrations are well underway after Spain lifted soccer's World Cup this morning. The newsroom's John Michaels in New Jersey with all the details.
20: For the second time in history, Spain are World Cup champions. The Europeans dominating Argentina in this morning's final, but only managed to find the back of the net in extra time, winning 1-0. Spain finishing the tournament undefeated, conceding only one goal in all eight games, with captain Rodri named player of the tournament.
19: Their acclaimed data centres are jumping the planning queue and getting preferential treatment over new homes. The housing industry is warning the federal government its housing supply goals are being threatened by the surge in data centre construction on land that was previously set aside for housing. Iran is accusing the US of war crimes after it began targeting civilian infrastructure, including power stations, water treatment plants and road bridges. years. It comes after US bombs fell on a primary school early in the war, killing 160 children. The PM's criticising Pauline Hanson for talking down Australia during her British tour after she slammed migration levels and raised the spectre of the White Australia policy. Anthony Albanese says politicians need to take their responsibilities seriously.
12: When I travel overseas, and I'm sure when premiers or chief ministers of whatever political persuasion travel overseas, what they do is we talk Australia up.
0: Your sport now. Ampol Hallett Place. 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
19: A long night of partying ahead for Spaniards around the world after their national soccer team took out the World Cup. They beat Argentina 1-0 in today's final. The losers not taking the loss that well at all, letting loose with a few punches after the final whistle. And AFL footy's worst kept secret is now out. Ken Hinckley's been appointed the Tassie Devils' inaugural coach ahead of the new club's AFL debut in 2028. He says it's a huge privilege to build a side from the ground up.
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21: On West Coast waters, northerly winds 10 to 15 knots, reaching up to 20 knots offshore during the day, with winds decreasing to about 10 knots this evening. Seas around 1 metre, the swell southwesterly 2 to 2.5 metres. Central Coast waters, northerly winds 10 to 15 knots, reaching up to 20 knots in the west this afternoon, with winds decreasing to about 10 knots this evening. With seas 1 to 1.5 metres, decreasing to 1 metre by early evening. The swell southwesterly 2 to 2.5 metres. Finally, on Spencer Gulf waters, north to northeasterly winds 10 to 15 knots, decreasing to about 10 knots this afternoon. With seas below 1 metre, the swell south to southwesterly, around 1 metre south of Cowtawalla Road.
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21: On the west coast, a partly cloudy one today with some northerly winds 15 to 20 kilometres per hour, becoming light this afternoon, with top temperatures in Elliston 19 and Woodner also with a top of 19. On the eastern Eyre Peninsula, a partly cloudy one with some north to northwesterly winds 15 to 20 kilometres per hour, becoming light this afternoon, with top temperatures in Cleve and Kimber both with 18. Finally, on the lower Eyre Peninsula, a partly cloudy one with some northerly winds 15 to 20 kilometres per hour, becoming light this afternoon, with top temperatures in Coffin Bay, Cummins and Port Lincoln all with 17.
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0: Bon Jovi, I'm 5CC for your 80s lunch. 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It's also where you're going to see all of the latest movie trailers. Now, there isn't a new one of these.
1: There's something strange in your neighborhood. Who you gonna call?
0: I think it's run its course. I reckon they've probably made enough Ghostbusters movies by now. But Ray Parker Jr.'s classic anthem is on the way for you in about 10 minutes here at 5CC for your 80s lunch.

Hoodoo Gurus on 5 WC and your 80s lunch. That's it, done for another day. But, well, I would say it's done for another day. But our man Chrissy Guscott, who's coming in next for Around SA, wanted to sneak one more 80s track in. Yeah, look, we'll allow it. It is Cher after all. That one coming up for you after all your news and sport at 1 o'clock. And then Chrissy Guscott driving you home for your Monday afternoon. Have a good one, everyone, and I'll catch you tomorrow.

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12: Hello, I'm Michaela Carr. After 39 days and 104 matches, the World Cup is over with Spain crowned champion. The newsroom's John Michael is in New Jersey with more.
13: Celebrations are underway for Spain after a brilliant performance in this morning's final. The European champions dominating possession with 20 shots on goal, defeating Argentina 1-0 in extra time. It is the second time Spain has lifted the cup and their first since 2010, while question marks are now on the future of Lionel Messi, with a 39-year-old Argentine superstar yet to reveal if this tournament will be his last.
12: The Prime Minister claims Pauline Hanson is talking down Australia on the world stage. It follows the One Nation leader slamming Australia's migration levels during a Conservative conference in London. Anthony Albanese says it's astonishing.
14: Pauline Hanson has travelled overseas to engage in various activities with fringe people and to talk Australia down. I don't think that's appropriate.
12: Broadcaster and former Senator Darren Hinch is being remembered today during a state funeral in Melbourne. Known as the human headline, Hinch spent decades across radio, TV and newspapers before entering federal politics. And Australian punters are being warned about fake gambling sites, which are part of a new scam known as scrambling. Those sites get users to enter their bank details and deposit funds to make bets, but they're never paid out.
9: Your sport now. E-Delilly Engineers for locally made field bins and silos.
12: Ken Hinckley says he's ready to get back into it after being confirmed as the inaugural coach of Tasmania's AFL team. Hinckley joins the Devils after stepping away from Port Adelaide last year. And Manly is sweating on the fitness of Tom Trbojevic. He strained his right hamstring during yesterday's loss to the Titans. He missed 7 weeks earlier this season after straining his left hamstring. That's the latest news and sport.
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8: On the west coast, a partly cloudy one today with some northerly winds, 15 to 20 kilometres per hour, becoming light this afternoon with top temperatures in Elliston 19 and Woodner also with a top of 19. On the eastern Eyre Peninsula, a partly cloudy one with some north to northwesterly winds, 15 to 20 kilometres per hour, becoming light this afternoon with top temperatures in Cleve and Kimber both with 18. Finally, on the lower Eyre Peninsula, a partly cloudy one with some northerly winds, 15 to 20 kilometres per hour, becoming light this afternoon, with top temperatures in Coffin Bay, Cummins and Port Lincoln, all with 17.
9: We're going around SA, from the Riverland Orchards to the Eyre Peninsula coast and everywhere in between. 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
15: Well, hello, hello, and a very happy Monday to you. Pleasure to have you back after another weekend, and here's to hoping it was everything you wanted it to be, whether it was quiet or busy or a combination of those two. Hopefully you had a splendid one, and now welcome back to the working week as we get another one going this Monday afternoon, the 20th of July. Chris Guscott here with you as we talk all things regional SA for the next 3 hours, and here's to hoping you join in on the conversation with us. And how you do that, you might ask? Of course, you can go to our website and use the show's page if you want to write out an email. But the number one way to get in touch, 0417 063 963. It is our text line, so make sure you have it at the end of your hot little fingertips. Get in touch, have your say, talk about what we're talking about, bring forth your own conversation pieces as well, and we'll discuss everything in your backyard and beyond. Also, keep in mind, wherever you may be in your backyard and beyond, if you're in Australia, you can have the iHeart on your phone, and then once you open that up, type in the station name, press play, you're off to the races. It's as easy as that. So if you're not next to your trusty wireless, make sure you have it on your phone. You can also get this up on a laptop, computer, very easy to use. Station's in crystal clear quality for you, so make sure you have it at your disposal. Okay, today's program, as we start this working week, the Australian Electoral Commission have provided an update on their boundaries that they have been putting forth as they look to try to change things, and as they always change things following a state election. A handful of things to get to. I think the most important thing is that people power wins out. So, we will get to all of that later with the text line like we normally do in the last hour. Next hour of the program. This isn't an unusual story, but I'm bringing it up because it is a story today. The discussion around the GP in Tailem Bend in the Murraylands. Unfortunately, rather indicative of the situation in which we're in, where both parties seem really desperate to try to figure something out, but both parties are so desperate to make something happen that there is just desperation throughout. And unfortunately, in this particular instance, hasn't ended all that well. So, we'll get to that later. Firm may be one reason as to why your energy bill went up, as people continue to investigate why we are continuing to pay so much money for our electricity bills. And look, I know that there have been a lot of people over the last month or so have been texting in sporadically saying their increases to their power bills. This may be one reason why, but I think more importantly, important to have a conversation as to what Firm is and who it benefits, because I can look at many different demographics of people who are going to be either on board with this and think it's great, or you're going to be outraged by it. So we will get to that later and discuss what it is, of course. But within the first hour, and this might sound like a very specific thing to bring up, but I think it is definitely important, especially for a regional audience. The right to repair laws. They want to extend it to agricultural machinery. So, in case you don't know about these laws, we'll run you through the groundwork for all of this. And then I'm going to be speaking to Stuart Charity. He is the CEO of the Australian Automotive Aftermarket Association, the AAA, whatever you'd like to call it. He's going to join us to talk about the efforts that they're putting in place to try to make sure that everyone's represented as we move further towards these laws potentially becoming a reality. So we will get to all of that and plenty more after we start with Sher. And if I could turn back time, thanks for joining us. Very good afternoon to you.

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0: It's Around to SA, and it's a pleasure to have you as always. Chris Guscott here with you. And furthering on from our discussion, in regards to some discussions taking place around right to repair laws and expanding this for agricultural machinery, kind enough to join us to talk further about this from the Australian Automotive Aftermarket Association, the CEO and Stuart Charity. How are we today, Stuart?
1: Very well, Chris. Thanks for having me on the program.
0: My pleasure. Thank you for taking a few moments to talk to us. So I think the most pertinent question from my end is why now? Because we're about to head into hopefully what is a very productive roundtable, but why is this discussion coming to the fore now?
1: Well, basically, right to repair has been on the agenda for a number of years. And in fact, there's been a right to repair legislation framework in place for passenger vehicles and light commercial vehicles for about 3 years. So the government's going through a process of reviewing and strengthening that, but at the same time, they've also announced that they are going to look at right to repair for agricultural equipment. So that's why it's happening now.
0: Mm. Anecdotally speaking, how has the response been first and foremost to the laws that have been placed for a couple of years now? Are people finding that it's fit for purpose?
1: Yeah, look, absolutely. In fact, the government's own report found that there was over $1 billion in economic benefit to the community, and that's through lower repair costs and making sure that independent repairers, workshops, whether they be chains or family-owned businesses, are able to get the tools and equipment and get the codes and things they need to be able to service modern vehicles. So what it means is it's a level playing field and people have choice of where they get their car serviced.
0: Mm. Which, with agriculture machinery, I'd imagine this is a fairly cut and dry to transfer those laws and legislations over to just extend it further. It's not too complicated to say that there are other elements that need to be considered, or is that not the case?
1: Look, it's not exactly cut and dry in a a direct transfer. There's the equipment's different, the stakeholders are different, so it's not the car companies per se, it's John Deere and others. Also, there's issues around the remote nature of agricultural work and so on, and also a lot of larger farms have in-house staff doing mechanical repairs. So there's a little bit of a difference, but I guess the fundamentals could be transferred across.
0: Mm. I'm struggling to find a counter view as to why we shouldn't be bringing this in. Is there anything that needs to be discussed in that respect to say we need to keep some considerations in mind? Because the only thing that I can think of is those who are professionally in the business of doing repairs for agriculture machinery.
1: Yeah, exactly right. The only people that are against this are really, at the end of the day, the equipment manufacturers, because they make money from spare parts and from servicing, and obviously there are dealers that are doing servicing, and that's fine. What this should be about is a choice. So if farmers want to use their local dealerships, and if they have the parts and are able to do it quick enough, then that's fine. But they should also have alternatives, and in many cases, and something that we can, that the government's considering is, can they do the repairs themselves? If it's going to take a week when you're in the middle of harvesting season and, your equipment's out of action, that has massive consequences for that farm. So farmers need options, just like car owners need options.
0: Mm. So with this roundtable that's coming up and the discussions that are going to take place here, there is always a risk when you do it at a national level that bureaucracy is going to be more, the driving factor than the voices on the ground. So what are you looking to achieve here in terms of rallying people's voices?
1: Yeah, well, exactly right. One of the things that government brings in regulation and legislation, but they don't understand what's happening on the ground. So what we want to do is get stakeholders together, so repairers and other stakeholders from around the country. We'll have a round table. The Treasury team from government that's actually looking to implement this policy will actually be sitting in as observers, so they'll be able to hear firsthand. And I think that firsthand experience is really important to make sure that the scheme's designed to work for all stakeholders, to make sure that there are no unintended consequences and that or the scheme is designed in a way that doesn't suit the way that machinery is repaired and the way that you know, farmers need to be able to get those that equipment back on the road and back in the fields very quickly.
0: Well, like I've said throughout, I think a large majority of people will be in support of this. I wish you the best of luck as you continue with that direction. From the Australian Automotive Aftermarket Association, the CEO in Stuart Charity. I appreciate your time. This is Around SA.
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You're listening to 5CC this Monday afternoon, where, of course, we play better music and we play more of it. Chris Guscott here with you. Happy Monday. Hope you are well, and I hope at this point of July you've got your details in at the Celebration Hub, because we are, in fact, two-thirds of the way through the month. 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So if you want an extra $100 to put in your tank on us as part of the Celebration Hub, you head to 5CC.com and you get your details in. I promise you it'll take you a minute. And then you don't have to worry about it, and you don't have to feel guilty as I continue to nag everybody else. Yeah, look, it's an unpopular part of my job, but I'm here to help you, right? I'm doing this out of love. I'm sure you would have heard that from your parents. Anyway, go to the website, get onto that. Lots of other things too there, of course. And whilst that is happening, I'll keep the music rolling for you on Around SA.

0: It's Around SA on this Monday, and now we're saying goodbye to the first hour of the show. 2 p.m. news, sport and weather coming up in a moment. And then within the next hour, still plenty to discuss. And of course, if you want to join in on our text line to have your say on anything, 0417 063 963. But within this next hour of the show, another GP clinic out in regional areas going by the wayside through, unfortunately, problems that I don't see getting any better. It's two parties trying so desperately to figure something out and to work through what is a really difficult situation that it ends up imploding anyway. And I'm not quite sure what the answer is. So I would love to present the silver bullet, and if I had it, I would have used it by now. But it's a disappointing story to read because there did seem to be efforts from both sides. But anyway, we'll get to that later on. But to lead off, you might have read about this over the last 24 hours or so. It's called Firm. And as more and more publications look to try to figure out why we are paying so much money, this is one relatively small change, which I think is worth a discussion as to who it actually affects. So we'll get to all of that and more after the break.
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8: Hello, I'm Michaela Carr. The former Attorney General Mark Dreyfus is appearing before the Royal Commission into Anti-Semitism. He's told the inquiry that Australia should consider banning protests outside synagogues and Jewish schools, with similar laws already in place outside abortion clinics. Iran says not a single drop of oil or gas will pass through the Strait of Hormuz if American aggression towards it continues. The Revolutionary Guard says the pathway will continue to be unsafe, while it's also the US military to prepare for what it calls a punitive operation. Darren Hinch has been remembered as a voice for the voiceless at a state funeral in Melbourne. Longtime radio friend Darren James opened the ceremony with Hinch's coffin draped in an Australian flag and adorned with red roses. Former producer Dermot O'Brien says the 82-year-old shared every aspect of his life through books, radio, and more recently, social media.
12: Darren's life and career was a very rich and fertile source of outlandish stories and legends.
8: New advice suggests up to 40% of dementia cases could be prevented or delayed by tackling smoking, inactivity, obesity and high blood pressure. The World Health Organization also suggests reducing exposure to air pollution and wood heaters, saying that can help. And celebrations across the world after Spain won the World Cup, defeating Argentina 1-0 in extra time. Donald Trump shared the spotlight with the Spaniards milling around the players after the trophy presentation.
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8: The Tasmania Devils say Ken Hinckley's ability to build relationships with his players was the number one reason that he was appointed as the club's inaugural coach. Hinckley beat out the likes of Nathan Buckley and John Longmire for the job and starts in the role immediately. And the Broncos insist Michael Maguire is the best man for the job, outlining plans to extend his contract long term. Madge is currently on contract at Brisbane until the end of 2027. That's the latest news and sport.
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13: On the west coast, a partly cloudy one today with some northerly winds, 15 to 20 kilometres per hour, becoming light this afternoon with top temperatures in Elliston 19 and Woodna also with a top of 19. On the eastern Eyre Peninsula, a partly cloudy one with some north to northwesterly winds, 15 to 20 kilometres per hour, becoming light this afternoon with top temperatures in Cleve and Kimber both with 18. Finally, on the lower Eyre Peninsula, a partly cloudy one with some northerly winds, 15 to 20 kilometres per hour, becoming light this afternoon, with top temperatures in Coffin Bay, Cummins and Port Lincoln, all with 17.
1: Rivers, beaches, deserts and islands. We've got it all. 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
0: It feels as if almost every day you can read something new about the animal world that scientists are finding out, and it's really interesting. I'm not even that great an animal person, never really owned any, but I can understand their importance in other people's lives. I love a good funny animal video, but they're continuing to learn more and more things about how animals interact with each other, both within their own species and other species as well. So I found this very interesting. So out of Ghent University in Belgium, they published a journal which is looking into something called allogrooming or mutual grooming. And the idea of this is that animals will groom each other in this sort of passive-aggressive way, in the sense that if I groom you and we're both on the same page and we both like each other, then it's a good grooming, but it may be a grooming that isn't quite as good, and animals are getting this very passive-aggressive hint that, oh, okay, you don't like having me here, or this is payback for something. But it's not a full-on fight. So it's somewhat of a minor disagreement, which they have highlighted, the university's highlighted, in the way that, for example, with cats, they want to educate owners who have more than one cat in the house that it may look like these cats are getting along and they're grooming each other, but there's particular places on the body, for example, where if the cat goes over and starts grooming another cat around the neck, for example, they can now start to point to this and say, okay, there's a disagreement there, but it's more of a, let's talk this out and have this remedied before we get into a full-blown fight. So they're trying to educate owners in the sense that you may need to intervene earlier if you can spot these types of signs, which I found really interesting. And they continue to link this to other species that weren't cats, saying, for example, with primates, that they will do these types of grooming rituals, both if they like the other primate that's involved, but they might also be doing it as payback for something, for what they call services rendered, which is hilarious when you think about primates. But it's all a very interesting world in which they're studying the dynamics of how they go about it, and the fact that from what we see on the outside may look very different to what's actually happening. So there you go. Don't say I don't teach you anything on the show. And there's a few that already do. On 0417 063 963. That, of course, is the text line if you'd like to be involved. Thanks for those who have sent in messages already. Looking forward to hearing from you if I haven't. And within this hour, still plenty to discuss. That includes another example of just a really difficult position to navigate for GP clinics, for governments. And the Tail and Bend situation is the latest of that, so we'll get to that soon. But up first, over the last month or so, we've been receiving messages sporadically about people who have been incredibly alarmed by how much their electricity has been going up. And through all of the investigations from people within media spheres, one aspect that's come up over the last 24 to 48 hours is called FIRM. Now, this benefits some, but not all. And it's an interesting discussion to get to. We will get to all of it after we start with an absolute classic. The Eagles, of course, in Hotel California. It's part of our Two Ups at Two. Lovely to have your company wherever you are, whatever you're doing. A very good afternoon to you.

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0: Yes, you're listening to Around SA, wherever you are across this wonderful, beautiful, glorious state of ours. It's always a pleasure to have you on board, even if you're further afield. Great to have you. I'm Chris Gusco. Text line's there for you to have your say, 0417 063 963. Right. I said at the start of the show, and I'll say this again, don't have the silver bullet for this particular topic. If I had it, I would have used it well and truly before now, let's put it that way. But something that we talk about so regularly on the program, unfortunately, and this will be far from the last time I do it either, but talking about GPs out in regional areas and the eternal struggle to get them there in the first place, but then retain them, hold them in place and make sure there's continuity for people out in regional areas to be able to attend a GP. Now, there are so many different factors that go into all of this, and we've discussed all of them, unfortunately. And the story that sticks with me, great example of this. So Dean Johnson, who's a terrific advocate for Kimber in the EP, last year was in an interview with us, was talking about how they have such a beautiful facility that they built. The housing and the salary will be sorted. It's such a great incentive to move there. And they're still struggling. They can't find anybody. They're just bringing in locums all the time, like practically what most places in regional areas are having to do. So with all of this in mind, this story is more so a lamenting of the current situation, because it would appear as if, from where I sit and what I'm reading, that both parties were interested in making this work, but this is just the current climate in which it's in. So just in case you weren't across this story, the Murraylands Medical Centre, they've been renting the GP rooms that they had since 2018. They, last year, were flagging that they just couldn't continue. They were racking up debts, and there was uncertainty in regards to whether or not they could continue. Now, of course, the state government, as much as its priority is to make sure that there are health services in a variety of places, if they're bleeding money in one area, they have to think about alternative solutions. So that was what they were doing. And the discussion with the Murraylands Medical Centre was simple. It was like, we can't afford to lose you, but we have to figure out something maybe a bit better. So on the Murraylands Medical Centre side of things, they were worried about their future and their security. And from the government side of things, they were worried about simply leaving a desert, which is unfortunately the case in a variety of places across regional SA. So with all of this in mind, it has been leaked through documents that the SA government waived a huge amount of debt to keep it in place and to say, we have to have you here. Irrespective of how much this is going to cost us, we have to do some type of deal to make this work. And then for all of this to happen, the GPs that are involved at that centre said, look, we just can't keep going without the certainty moving forward that all of this is going to be locked into place. And so they end up saying, okay, we're shutting everything down in October. So just from the outside, it's everybody tried and it just didn't happen, which I don't even know how to respond to that as a story, because at the end of the day, if you have both parties who are interested in trying to make this happen, and I mean, the GP that was right at the centre of all this said, I've really embedded myself in the community and I wanted to be here. It's uncertain the amount of money that is required to do this. And then you could say, well, okay, so why isn't the state government just giving them a free ride? Well, you can make an argument that they've already done a fair bit to keep them in place. Money isn't infinite. And at the end of the day, if you start handing out money left, right and centre, you then get the complaints that we currently sit at the moment, which is we're in a huge amount of debt. And then people go after you for your economic policies, for example. So there's very little winning in that situation either. So it's just everything that we have to deal with. So here's to hoping, right? And the only positivity I can pull out of a story like this is here's to hoping all of these programs that are now a year or two into effect to get GPs out into regional areas and to train them there more regularly and embed them in the communities, here's to hoping they're going well to start off with, so we can get more GPs out to regional areas, and hopefully with more and more people filling more and more spots, you have less and less issues like this where there is uncertainty. So 0417 063 963. 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

0: Thank you.
1: Oh, that is such a great one to have as part of the Two Ups at Two, which moves through this hour here on 5CC, where we play better music and we play more of it. Of course, more double ups coming in a moment, but I'm poking my head in once again, reminding you about Share On Air. Now, I've received a fundraiser update from the big boss man in Darren in regards to how much we have raised so far for West Coast youth and community support, and he is reporting over $8,500. How great is that? A huge thanks to all of you for donating. Of course, we are in partnership with West Coast Youth and Community Support once again. They're chasing a new 12-seater bus. We're in the business of helping them out. Big thanks to everybody who came down to Sharky's last Friday. We had a variety of different things on, and of course, the money that was going from all of that going into the cause as well. So a big thanks to everybody who turned out for that. You can still bid on the huge range of auction items that are there. As part of Share On Air, which is how we started all of this in the first place for this year,

jumped on so far. Massive amount of money to give to a really great local cause. So be a part of it if you haven't already. Lots of great items on offer. Really are. So investigate the list, talk to your significant other about it, and then put some cash in. Easy as that, right? All right, back to the two ups at two now. 5CC in a round, SA.

0: It's around to SA on this Monday afternoon. Chris Guscott here with you. And within the last hour of the program, we always get to the text line. So if you have something to say, make sure you make it quick and get in on 0417 063 963. Also within the last hour, the Australian Electoral Commission has made their announcement in regards to some of the changes for the electoral boundaries, which there was a lot said from the community within the grey electorate about whether or not they wanted to incorporate some outer suburbs into the fold. They got their way with that. But there was something else they didn't get their way with, and that's the name of the electorate, which is an interesting conversation to have, so we'll get to that next.
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11: National news now. Hello, I'm Michaela Carr. The former Attorney General Mark Dreyfus is appearing before the Royal Commission into Anti-Semitism. He's told the inquiry that Australia should consider banning protests outside synagogues and Jewish schools, with similar laws already in place outside abortion clinics. Iran says not a single drop of oil or gas will pass through the Strait of Hormuz if American aggression towards it continues. The Revolutionary Guard says the pathway will continue to be unsafe, while it's also warning the US military to prepare for what it calls a punitive operation. Darren Hinch has been remembered as a voice for the voiceless at a state funeral in Melbourne. Longtime radio friend Darren James opened the ceremony with Hinch's coffin draped in an Australian flag and adorned with red roses. Former producer Dermot O'Brien says the 82-year-old shared every aspect of his life through books, radio, and more recently, social media.
12: Darren's life and career was a very rich and fertile source of outlandish stories and legends.
11: New advice suggests up to 40% of dementia cases could be prevented or delayed by tackling smoking, inactivity, obesity and high blood pressure. The World Health Organization also suggests reducing exposure to air pollution and wood heaters, saying that can help. And celebrations across the world after Spain won the World Cup, defeating Argentina 1-0 in extra time. Donald Trump shared the spotlight with the Spaniards milling around the players after the trophy presentation.
7: Your sport now.
10: Del Giorno's Cafe Restaurant, Port Lincoln's home of fresh local seafood.
11: Ken Hinckley's rapport with his players is the main reason he was appointed as Tasmania's inaugural coach. Devils CEO Brennan Gale says they have every confidence in him as they build towards 2028.
13: We've agreed to a five-year term that will commence on 1 November this year.
11: And Bernard Tomic has won his first pro tennis title in 8 years, defeating an Estonian opponent at the Challenger Lincoln in the US. That's the latest news and sport.
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14: Tuano Bay next high tide at 21 past 5 this evening, 1.42 metres. Next low tomorrow morning at 12 a.m., 0.56 of a metre. Tummy Bay now, next high tide at 10 to 5 this afternoon, 1.53 metres. Next low tonight at quarter past 11, 0.58 of a metre. Franklin Harbour now, next high tide at 6.38 tonight, 1.48 metres. Next low tomorrow morning at 1 a.m, 0.67 of a metre. Streaky Bay now, next low tide at 8.59 tonight, 0.73 of a metre. Next high tomorrow morning at 19 past 4, 1.5 metres. Coffin Bay now, next high tide at 4.57 this afternoon, 1.12 metres. Next low tonight at 11.54, 0.41 of a metre. Sheringham Beach now, next low tide at quarter to 9 tonight, 0.5 of a metre. Next high tomorrow morning at 4.42, 0.99 of a metre. Finally, in Port Lincoln, next high tide at 22 past 4 this afternoon, 1.34 metres. Next low tonight at 10.47, 0.47 of a metre.
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14: On the west coast, a partly cloudy one today with some northerly winds, 15 to 20 kilometres per hour, becoming light this afternoon with top temperatures in Elliston 19 and Woodner also with a top of 19. On the eastern Eyre Peninsula, a partly cloudy one with some north to northwesterly winds, 15 to 20 kilometres per hour, becoming light this afternoon with top temperatures in Cleve and Kimber both with 18. Finally, on the lower Eyre Peninsula, a partly cloudy one with some northerly winds, 15 to 20 kilometres per hour, becoming light this afternoon, with top temperatures in Coffin Bay, Cummins and Port Lincoln, all with 17.
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0: I'll apologise up front. There's no way of me talking about this particular story without you feeling old. I've thought about it, but there's no other way to communicate it. It is an interesting story nonetheless. That's why I'm bringing it to you. So CD sales in the US have reportedly surged by 16% up to 16.3 million units in the first 6 months of the year. Now, this is significantly stronger than vinyl sales, which they say have increased only 2.4% over the same period last year. So what they are seeing is Gen Z's in particular are taking to physical media in the same way that we had this big surge over vinyls recently. And the idea around it is more so as a collector's item, if anything. Much in the same way that vinyls really had its comeback with the old record players and the aesthetic of all of that is very cool, now it's Gen Z's turning their attention to CDs, because these are another antiquated way of listening to music, but Gen Z's think it's cool to have them, even though they say that half of the people that buy CDs don't own a CD player. So, I apologise if all of that did make you feel quite old, but it is very interesting to see how the trends evolve as people continue to navigate through all of these mediums, and there's a continued push, it would appear, across practically all demographics to move away from the online method, I suppose, of having your music owned through streaming platforms, for example. There's a lot of people who are going to vinyls and going to CDs to have a physical copy of what they want to listen to, which I find really interesting. Because truth be told, for someone who listens to a lot of music, of course both with this radio station and outside of it as well, I don't mind the online model because it means I just have access to a greater amount and I don't have to physically go and buy it. But I can completely understand why there is a push to really get back to the roots of where we used to be with that. So, really interesting stuff. 0417 063963, that is our text line. Thanks for using it, being a part of it. We'll get into your messages shortly. And also within this hour too, the Australian Electoral Commission has announced the changes or the proposed changes that didn't go ahead in regards to some of their boundary shifting. The most important thing to pull away from all of this, in my perspective though, is one electorate's changed its name, even though a majority of people didn't want it. So what was the point of the survey? We will get to all of that and more after we start with Bonnie Tyler, Total Eclipse of the Heart. Thanks for joining us on Around SA, everybody. Very good afternoon to you.

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7: On a warm summer's evening, on a train bound for nowhere, I met up with a gambler. We were both too tired to sleep.

0: Welcome back, everybody. Wherever you are, whatever you're doing, always great to have you as Around SA Further Moves through this Monday, the 20th of July. We've done our text line segment, but if you want to squeeze a message in, no better time than the present. We'll see if we can squeeze a message in at the end of the show. 0417 063 963 is the number. All right, just want to wrap up on a couple of changes made by the Australian Electoral Commission in regards to SA's boundaries. Now, this might sound quite dry and a fair bit boring to many people, and that's okay. We don't have to get too excited about these types of topics. However, a couple of things worth noting, just for your reference. And this will be relevant to the people of Grey, which now has a different name. However, so throughout this process, after the state election, the Electoral Commission, of course, goes through, figures out, okay, for the distribution and making sure that all of the electorates have roughly the same amount of people in it, they start changing some of the boundaries. One of the changes that was suggested was that a few of the very, very northern suburbs of Adelaide were going to be incorporated into the Grey electorate. Now, that was put out to consultation. That was given a resounding no, because they're just very different places. Even though you're not talking about something that's Adelaide CBD, for example, you're still talking about something that is relatively connected to the Adelaide infrastructure. Very different to talking about what Grey as an electorate is, which is 93% of the state. Very broad and very regional. So that was understandable that people weren't particularly pleased by that. They get their way. So that's not being incorporated. So that's fine. A couple other minor changes while I'm on it. So Barker gets part of the Alexandrina Council and the suburbs of Callington and Kanmandu from Mayo. As Mayo continues to grow in its population, it's going to grow. It's going to reduce in its size, I should say. So that's important to know. And Boothby also gets the remainder of the city of Mitcham from Mayo as well. But I think most people would associate Mitcham more with the city than they would for a regional aspect like Mayo. So with all of that in mind, it leads us to possibly the most interesting aspect of all of this, which is Grey is now not called Grey. It is called O'Donoghue, named after Dr. Louita O'Donoghue, who, there is no denying, did an immeasurable amount for the state. An incredibly impressive human, passed away a few years ago, and I don't think anybody's denying that she is not worthy of having her name on an electorate. The interesting aspect to all of this is that 77% of people within the electorate voted against the name change to move it from Grey to O'Donoghue. Now, I don't think this is a big issue, and before you get your knickers in a knot and sharpen your pitchforks, at the end of the day, it's just an electoral name, right? It's not going to have a bearing on practically anybody's life. I can understand why some people would like the name change. I can understand why others don't. No problems at all, right? I think the biggest thing to point out here is that the AEC got everybody to vote, and then with 77% against it, they decided to do it anyway. And then on the other side of things, the other change that was suggested for the electorate, people really adamantly voted against it and they listened and said, no, you're right, we won't do it. So as Tom Venning, the now member for O'Donoghue, has pointed out in a media release, quote unquote, this decision will leave many of my constituents feeling like their views were not reflected in the final outcome. And yeah, I couldn't have said it better myself. And what was the point of doing the survey if you're just going to go ahead and do it anyway? You might as well just make the decision and cop the backlash instead of putting it out, giving the illusion of democracy, and then doing the decision anyway. So that one's an intriguing one. So 0417 063 963. Thanks for joining us on Around SA.
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Nearly time for a round SA to get wrapped up here on 5CC, where we play better music and we play more of it. Chris Gus got about to say farewell as Jonesy and Amanda are waiting eagerly to have your attention after the 4pm news, sport and weather. But before we get to that point, Saturday Morning Sports Show and the weekly MVP continuing to remind you to go to our station website, which of course is 5CC.com. 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And then, of course, you're already listening on Saturday mornings to the Saturday Morning Sports Show and the great program that it is. But make sure you're tuned in to hear who wins the weekly MVP. And you can be a part of the nominations, of course. 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And may I just say, and I do say this a lot in regards to this, by the time you get to Tuesday and Wednesday, you've already forgotten most things about the weekend. Monday, it's still relatively fresh. So get your nominations in now and make sure the person or the club or the team that deserves it gets the nomination they deserve. A few more tracks from me and we'll wrap this all up next. It's Round SA on 5CC. We'll

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13: Hello, I'm Michaela Carr. The former Attorney General has told the Royal Commission into Anti-Semitism there needs to be stronger moderation of online platforms. Mark Dreyfus has given an account of lived experience as a Jewish MP, saying he's been personally targeted since the October 7 Gaza attacks. He also called for exclusion zones around Jewish schools and synagogues. Bahrain is on full alert with air raid sirens sounding for the second time today. This comes after Iran threatened the US military with a punitive operation in response to its latest aggression. The US has carried out a fresh wave of airstrikes after another American service member died in the conflict. Darren Hinch has been remembered during a state funeral in Melbourne. Victorian MP Danny Pearson recalling the 82-year-old as compassionate and unapologetic.
14: He never shied away from a fight, and in so doing gave a voice to those who couldn't speak for themselves.
13: A man who clashed with the Melbourne journalist has been ordered to undergo anger management. 32-year-old David Scholes made a menacing call to The Age's Nick McKenzie on Christmas Eve over an article he wrote about the man's employer. And identical quadruplets have been born to a woman in Brisbane. The four girls were delivered by C-section at 28 weeks in what's been described as a rare event, as they came about after the splitting of a single egg.
0: Your sport now. Del Giorno's Cafe Restaurant, Port Lincoln's home of fresh local seafood.
13: Adelaide is keen to have Darcy Fogarty available for Thursday night's home game against Collingwood, so the club is off to the AFL Tribunal tonight to challenge his 3-match ban for striking. And in the NRL, Dean Young has been appointed permanent coach of St George Illawarra. The Dragons have reportedly appointed the former premiership-winning coach as head coach until at least the end of 2028, 3 months after putting him in charge on an interim basis. That's the latest news and sport.
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14: On West Coast waters, northerly winds 10 to 15 knots, reaching up to 20 knots offshore during the day, with winds decreasing to about 10 knots this evening. Seas around 1 metre, the swell southwesterly 2 to 2.5 metres. Central Coast waters, northerly winds 10 to 15 knots, reaching up to 20 knots in the west this afternoon, with winds decreasing to about 10 knots this evening, with seas 1 to 1.5 metres, decreasing to 1 metre by early evening, the swell southwesterly 2 to 2.5 metres. Finally, on Spencer Gulf waters, north to northeasterly winds 10 to 15 knots, decreasing to about 10 knots this afternoon, with seas below 1 metre, the swell south to southwesterly, around 1 metre south of Cowtawalla Road.
0: Arbon Building. They go the extra mile to deliver high quality builds. 5CC Weather Watch.
14: On the west coast, a partly cloudy one today with some northerly winds 15 to 20 kilometres per hour, becoming light this afternoon, with top temperatures in Elliston 19 and Woodna also with a top of 19. On the eastern Eyre Peninsula, a partly cloudy one with some north to northwesterly winds 15 to 20 kilometres per hour, becoming light this afternoon, with top temperatures in Cleve and Kimber both with 18. Finally, on the lower Eyre Peninsula, a partly cloudy one with some northerly winds 15 to 20 kilometres per hour, becoming light this afternoon, with top temperatures in Coffin Bay, Cummins and Port Lincoln all with 17.
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26: It's showtime.
27: Well, hello there, Amanda. How are you today?
28: I'm well. I may still sound a little bit mucusy. Sorry to start the show with such a beautiful word. But I feel fine, and thank you for asking.
27: Okay, well, I didn't. You just brought it up.
28: Lots of people have remedies. That thing you squish up your nose and it comes out the other side.
27: Mm-hmm.
28: Someone today someone I said should chop up garlic, lots of garlic in some butter, put that on some bread. He said it'll give you the breath of a thousand camels, but it'll clear it up very quickly.
27: I think Robbie Williams might have had some of that up his schnoz while he was...
28: Maybe.
27: That was just it just came out of there, but I don't know what it was. It could have been Tic Tac. That sometimes can get shoved.
28: From years ago they come out.
27: Sometimes, you never know. Have you seen Fantastic Voyage?
28: Speaking of showbiz.
27: Well.
28: Ryan, take a bow.
27: Give yourself a clap.
29: You.
27: You so richly
28: we went to
27: deserve.
28: See The Kingdom of Fools. This is your show, and I'm just going to say we usually mock you in here, and there'll be more of that too.
29: Right.
28: But the show is so brilliant. It feels so anarchic. Things are happening. It's so slapsticky, but so much craftsmanship went into it. You wrote it. You directed it. You star in it. Congratulations.
29: Thank you so much. That's really nice.
27: Word
29: thanks for coming.
27: After show was a bit of a hog from people.
29: Well, about me.
28: A talent hog.
27: That's what I was spreading around. I was just walking past the other cast. Jeez, he couldn't hog that a bit more, couldn't he? But mate, good on you. We're very proud of you. It was so good.
29: Oh,
27: I laughed.
29: Nice.
27: I laughed.
28: And I mean, we'll talk more about it later. Yeah. I don't know how you managed all the stunts. It was so physical.
29: Yeah.
28: How do you do that night after night? It's extraordinary.
29: Yeah, well, we love it. I think part of my favorite bit about this play is just how crazy everything gets. And then it's a little, the stage is a little messy at the start, but then by the end, it's just wild.
28: It gave me some stress.
29: Yeah.
28: At the end, I thought, who's going to clean that up? And then I realized it was you, and I was relieved.
27: And I found out he's got a secret about the eggs, which we'll unpack a bit later on. Or are we saying too much?
29: No, we can talk about that.
27: Because there was a lot of eggs being thrown around, you know what I thought?
28: You don't like food wastage?
27: I do not in any way, but...
28: Maybe you should throw them down your throat.
27: We'll talk about that. We can't do anything till we do the Fast Five. It's Jonesy and Amanda driving you home for Jam Nation.
0: 5CC.

0: Hello there, it's Jonesy and Amanda driving you home this Monday afternoon. Let's get ready to rumble.
1: How fast can this thing go?
2: Faster than the speed of light.
3: Jonesy and Amanda.
4: Fast five.
0: I don't know why I said that. I just felt that it seemed right. You know, let's get ready to rumble. This could be my new thing. Might start doing it. Might go to, like, boxing things. Just stand in the middle and just go, let's get ready to rumble.
5: Is that a new thing? Because that phrase has been around for some time. I'm sorry to tell you, Brendan.
0: Since when? We have the Fast Five. Five questions. Can you go all the way and answer all five questions correctly? If you do that, Amanda will say...
5: Well, just question five correct. You will get a double pass to Brian Adams' Roll with the Punches tour.
0: Do you think
5: tour.
0: We can get him back on the show?
5: He doesn't like fools, so I don't know if he'd choose to come in.
0: He didn't like what we played for the, you know, the Robin Hood song we played.
5: Well, that was a famous story that the bride requested the theme from Robin Hood to go down the aisle, and they played...
0: She was hoping it was Everything I Do It For You.
5: Yeah, from the film Robin
0: Hood.
5: But
0: the fool DJ played Robin Hood, riding through the glen.
5: And we put that to Brian Adams.
0: And he was not
5: amused. He was very deadpan and said, that's an urban myth.
0: Yep.
5: Why don't you take the other wind out of our sails? Play along, you fool.
0: Let me explain the business of radio. We play your fool song 1,000 times in a row and you come on the show and be charming.
5: And that's where it ended, really.
0: Michael's in Liverpool.
5: Hello, Michael.
6: How are you, Amanda Jonesy?
5: Very well, thank you. Here's question number one. How many people sit on a tandem bike?
6: Two
5: people.
0: Let's play the not-so-secret sound, Michael.
5: Duh. All right, Michael, open your ears. What is this sound?
6: Can I hear it again?
5: Yep.
6: Is it a tap gun?
5: No, it's not.
0: A cap gun. Anne's in Miranda.
5: Hello, Anne.
7: Hello.
5: Hello. Have a listen to this. What is that sound?
7: I'm not sure.
5: Oh, little Anne.
0: Isn't she sweet?
5: We're not bullying you. You made it sound like we were phoning you up
0: Anne,
5: and bullying you.
0: Have you done your homework, Anne? I'm not sure.
5: No, it doesn't matter, Anne. No,
0: I'll tell you what.
5: No problem.
0: It's Jonesy and Amanda driving you home for Jam Nation.
3: 5CC. Jonesy and Amanda. Bringing a good vibe to drive.
0: What would you rather? 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
0: Mm.
5: 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It's like a spine through it.
0: Ew.
5: It was like slithery, oily mank. 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

0: so catchy.
1: I love it. So good.
0: There's something about the purity of that that's so beautiful.
1: As someone that's been at the coalface of music, I know a hit. And that's got hit all over.
0: It absolutely does. Now without it, adenoids of an 8-year-old. It is absolutely brilliant. Miles Phillips is his name, and he plays alongside with his dad. It is just brilliant.
1: It reminds me of a young Jonesy Jones many years ago in Bad Element all those years ago.
0: Oh, no. And, please and that was... You're telling me what to do. No lies. You're telling me where to be. No lies. And well, you've ruined the dream.
1: A lot of people at the time said that ad hit all over it.
0: Well, we'll hear more from Miles, I'm sure.
1: You know what I'm thinking? Am I being too cavalier about this? But it could be an FFS.
0: Friday Feel Sessions.
1: What do you reckon? Yeah.
0: Absolutely.
1: I know it's Monday, but just...
0: Sure. I think that he captures
1: this could be something.
0: The spirit of something wonderful right at the moment. We've had the World Cup. There's a lot of joy in the air. He's really capitalising on a mood. I think it's wonderful.
1: Coming up behind the scenes of the World Cup closing ceremony with M. Gillespie and The Download, it's Jonesy and Amanda driving you home for Jam Nation.
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8: Hello, I'm Makata Carr. A Victorian woman facing terrorism offences has been freed on bail. Rayan Al-Houli has been in custody for 2 months after being charged with being a member of a number of terrorist organisations as well as entering a declared area. A Melbourne magistrate has released her, saying the risk to the community is low. There's been a fresh round of airstrikes in Iran following the death of another US service member. Iran has been firing on other Gulf countries and tankers in the Strait of Hormuz. The President, Donald Trump, again claiming Tehran's military has been decimated.
9: They've got some missiles, they've got some drones, they've got some manufacturing ability, not much. We control the strait, they don't control anything. So we'll see what happens, but we hit them very hard again tonight.
8: Broadcaster and former Senator Darren Hinch has been farewelled at a state funeral in Melbourne. Ray Martin says the 82-year-old was born with a megaphone for a voice and there was nothing subtle about him.
10: Only one other thing extra, I think, that he would have demanded today, and that's a standing ovation. So let's give it to Hinch. As we say this last goodbye, please, a standing ovation for Hinch. Thank you.
8: And Andy Burnham is expected to be sworn in as the new British Prime Minister later today. His election ends a months-long political saga after former PM Sir Keir Starmer lost the confidence of his own party amid bad polling and poor local election results.
5: Your sport now.
11: Ampol, Hallett Place. Best takeaway curries in town. phone orders and takeaway.
8: Adelaide is keen to have Darcy Fogarty available for Thursday night's home game against Collingwood, so the club is off to the AFL Tribunal tonight to challenge his 3-match ban for striking. And in the NRL, Dean Young has been appointed permanent coach of St George Illawarra. The Dragons have reportedly appointed the former premiership-winning coach as head coach until at least the end of 2028, 3 months after putting him in charge on an interim basis. That's the latest news and sport.
5: Boston Bay Diner. Discover the simple pleasures by the bay. 5CC Weather Watch.
12: On the west coast, a partly cloudy one today with some northerly winds, 15 to 20 kilometres per hour, becoming light this afternoon, with top temperatures in Elliston 19 and Woodner also with a top of 19. On the eastern Eyre Peninsula, a partly cloudy one with some north to northwesterly winds, 15 to 20 kilometres per hour, becoming light this afternoon, with top temperatures in Cleve and Kimber both with 18. Finally, on the lower Eyre Peninsula, a partly cloudy one with some northerly winds, 15 to 20 kilometres per hour, becoming light this afternoon, with top temperatures in Coffin Bay, Cummins and Port Lincoln all with 17.
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25: It's showtime.
26: Uno momento, por favor. We have won the World Cup.
27: We have. We are all Spaniards today, unless you're Argentinian, but we're all Spaniards.
26: I'm a big fan of Spain. I've always identified with the Spaniards. I like Cholito. I like Spain.
27: Qué sorpresa. What a surprise. Look, I'm actually speaking Spanish.
26: I like
27: Spanish.
26: Their work ethic, working 9 till 11.
27: A.M. or P.M.
26: Doesn't matter.
27: I walked past the pub this morning, just walking the dog, but our local
26: seems
27: pub.
26: To happen to you a lot. You're
27: I'm
26: just walking,
27: walking
26: past
27: the
26: pub.
27: Dog early in the morning, but that's where they've been playing the games from like 4 or 5 a.m. And when the game was over, and it was a really long one, as you know, that the young people that spilled out smiles on their faces, yep. I think Spain was such a popular.
26: Yes.
27: A popular team. And every single game that Spain won along the way, I thought of my mate Miguel Maestre. Miguel is flying.
26: I'd like to be a part of this mate business as well.
27: Well, he's flying to Perth today. He's part of the Good Food Wine Show. If you get a chance to see him, please do.
26: He's bringing the fiesta.
27: He sure is, but he recorded this for us before he got on the plane.
28: Hello, Jonesy and Amanda, my favorite radio show in the world. We are campeones del mundo. I thought for 1 second in that 90 minute that Messi was going to take the title for second time consecutively, but Spain finally has got the second star in our t-shirt with the champions of the world again, and yep, still didn't go to bed. Lots of margaritas, lots of sangria. Viva España.
27: You can hear his voice. He's been shouting at the screen. Oh, congratulations.
26: When does he not shout at the screen? Yeah, good on you.
27: Good
26: Espanola,
27: on you.
26: That is big, big news.
27: We're going to be talking to Emma Gillespie next. She's the features editor of the Daily Oz. She's going to give us the lowdown of all the Americanness of the World Cup final.
26: It's Jonesy and Amanda driving you home for Jam Nation.
11: 5CC.

0: John Tinamata driving you home. That was Friday Feels.
1: That's heartbreakingly beautiful, isn't
0: so
1: it?
0: So good, so good.
1: So raw.
0: Alex Lloyd, thank you so much for us for that. And you know what, who I reckon we need for our next Friday Feels?
1: Tell me.
0: You brought it to the table just an hour ago. And it starts like this. The
1: Rosellas are the twist in the bowl. What Miles into singing like Eastern Rosellas.
0: Miles of Smiles. He'd be back at school, though, wouldn't he? We'll have to get him on after he finishes school.
1: Of course. So
0: right, yeah, we'll work on that.
1: Also, when we were talking to Alex Lloyd on Friday, he name-dropped something about one of his songs, and I think we can explore it further. We'll do that next.
0: It's Jonesy Demander driving you home for Jam Nation.
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0: Hello there, it's Jonesy Demander driving you home this Monday afternoon.
1: So when we spoke to Alex Lloyd on Friday, he said he's not a name dropper or a blow his own trumpeter, but he did share something that I thought was fascinating.
2: I'm going to name drop, but you know, like the prince or now the king and queen of Denmark, they came to me at a Red Cross event and said, "Oh, we fell in love to Black the Sun." And I was like, "Oh, well, I wrote
1: wow.
2: that. That was a that's a breakup song, right to me, you know."
0: Yeah.
1: And Fred Black and
0: the
1: Mary.
0: Sun, if you're not familiar with the song. It's not really a romantic song.
1: It's not your classic romance. As he said, it was a breakup song. I'm looking at the lyrics. So we're talking about Fred and Mary here. On the silent road, dream of me, I wish you would black the sun. Dream of me, I wish you would black the sun. I wonder if, because it talks about going down the road, think of me.
0: Mm-hmm.
1: I wonder if it was when they first met and fell in love, they wondered if they could, I'm just speculating, make a go of it. Because they came from such different worlds, the expectation of him to become king.
0: She's a real estate agent from Tasmania.
1: Could she make that leap to be the first lady of Denmark, which she has done so brilliantly.
0: Yeah.
1: So it ended up being a love song for them. But as he said, he wrote it as a breakup song. Not every love song is your classic love song. It can't all be Shania Twain.
0: It's true. I used to do weddings, parties, anything as a DJ. And the amount of people used to request U2s, I still haven't found what I'm looking for.
1: For a wedding?
0: Yeah, at a wedding. And you're thinking, well, you do know
1: you do know what
0: about.
1: That song is saying.
0: Also, do you remember I Don't Know How to Love Him? Do you remember this song?
3: I don't know.
0: From JC Superstar.
1: Yeah, I love that song.
0: Yeah, everyone loves that, but this one bride wanted that. And I said, well, you know, you do realize what the song is about if you go into the lyric. Like, there's one thing to play the hook of a song, which is that bit, but when you get into the nexus of the song.
3: He's just a man, and I've had so many men before.
0: They're slow dancing.
3: In very
0: There's grandma.
1: That's your best man's speech right there.
0: She's a strumpet, that girl.
1: Just one
0: She's
1: more.
0: She's had it off with everyone.
1: He's just one more. Oh, that's lovely. I wish them well. So why don't we do this? The tribal drum is going to beat for my unlikely love song.
0: Yeah.
4: Love stinks. Love
0: stinks. Right on.
1: Not everyone's love song is the mushy Hallmark card. What was it?
0: It's Jonesy and Amanda driving you home for Jam Nation.
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1: 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Wow. 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
0: That's a bit Jesus Christ Superstar,
1: yes,
0: isn't it?
1: Yes. See, yeah, not all songs can be love songs.
0: Mm. Thank you, Mitch.
1: Thank you.
0: And thank you for all your calls. It's coming up next hour. We've got to Instagram. Looking forward to that. It's Jonesy and Amanda driving you home for Jam Nation.
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15: Hello, I'm Michaela Carr. Bail today for a Victorian woman facing terrorism offences. Rayan El Houli has been in jail since being charged with being a member of a number of terrorist organisations, as well as entering a declared area. A Melbourne magistrate agreed to release her today, saying she's a low risk to the community. The Minister for Multicultural Affairs, Anne Ali, has told the ABC it's a difficult case for her to comment on.
16: I want to just assure all Australians that we have a really good security agency who undertake really thorough checks.
15: The PM has condemned Pauline Hanson's latest comments on immigration, saying political leaders should be talking Australia up rather than running it down. Media Identity and former Senator Darren Hinch has been remembered as a voice for the voiceless. At a state funeral in Melbourne, Hinch's third wife, Jackie Weaver, provided a pre-recorded tribute which acknowledged all the women in his life.
17: And in the immortal words of Steven Spielberg, we're going to need a bigger boat.
15: Animal detection cameras will soon be installed on the Monero Highway south of Canberra. The trial uses AI technology to spot animals and alert oncoming drivers with smart signage. And 1 million fans are expected to pack the streets of Madrid when Spain's World Cup squad arrives home with a prestigious trophy after beating Argentina 1-0 in extra time. The players will be paraded around the city in an open-top bus before they return for a ceremony at the town square.
0: Your sport now. 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
15: The AFL Tribunal is sitting tonight to hear Adelaide's challenge against Darcy Fogarty's 3-match suspension. He's been banned for striking after a tackle on Sydney's Harry Cunningham. And in the NRL, a new era for the Dragons, with Dean Young appointed permanent head coach until 2028 after stepping in as interim coach early this season. And Manly superstar Tom Trbojevic has a low-grade strain to his right hamstring and will miss Sunday's match against the Sharks. That's the latest news and sport.
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11: But the west coast tomorrow, partly cloudy, winds northwest to northeasterly, 15 to 20 kilometres an hour, tending northwest to southwesterly, 15 to 25 around the middle of the day, then tending south to southwesterly, 15 to 20 in the late afternoon. Overnight temperatures falling to around 6 to 10, with daytime temperatures reaching between 18 and 21. Eastern Air Peninsula, partly cloudy, light winds becoming north to northwesterly, 15 to 20 kilometres an hour in the morning, then tending west to northwesterly around the middle of the day. Overnight temps falling to around 6, with daytime temperatures reaching around 18. And the lower Air Peninsula, cloudy, medium chance of showers, most likely in the late afternoon and evening. Light winds becoming north to northwesterly, 15 to 20 kilometres an hour in the morning, then tending west to northwesterly in the early afternoon. Overnight temps falling to between 6 and 9, with daytime temperatures reaching around 17.
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30: Showtime! TV's Night of Night is coming up. The TV Week Logie Awards. And guess who's going to be front and centre there?
12: Who's that?
30: You, my friend. Yeah.
12: You know, it's such a privilege to be nominated. At my age,
30: hey,
12: I've
30: don't
12: been...
30: do your speech.
12: No, I just want to say, you know, I'm allowed... You ask me about it. I'm allowed to talk. Look at the face you're pulling. Would you rather I didn't? Am I ruining your bit, Brendan, by being human and talking through it?
30: I think there's just too much human these days. Can't we just get back to
12: Why don't you just talk about me then? I'll sit here and you talk
30: feelings.
12: About me.
30: Talk about your feelings. Talk about your feelings.
12: It's not my feelings.
30: Everyone
12: it's just,
30: loves that.
12: Brendan, I'm just, it's an, let me say, and this is the truth of it. I've been working in television since I was in my early 20s. And what a thrill to be working on a show that is nominated now in my 60s and such a show that has touched so many people. This is The Piano. The Piano itself is nominated, meaning the show, not the instrument. Andrea Lamb is nominated for Best Talent.
30: Yep.
12: I'm nominated for Best Presenter. It's just such a thrill. It's such a thrill. Yep. I never take it for granted.
30: And
12: feelings over, you can talk.
30: You have been nominated for Best Bert Newton Bloody TV Presenter. And it's not about how often you've been on TV. It's about how well you do the job. And I think what we have to look at here, how well you do the job. And I have been going through your back catalogue, mm-hmm. looking at your huge body of work.
12: Mm-hmm.
30: And we've just been playing a little game, just you and me and Ryan, just about the shows that you've been on. And like last week, you failed to remember this TV show.
31: Hi, I'm Amanda Keller. The 3 long months of torture are nearly over.
30: Do you remember
12: that
30: show?
12: It was House from Hell.
30: Yeah.
12: I feel like I'm living in it now.
30: This is how versatile you are. Can you guess this show?
32: We all had the 1610, which was just as well. Otherwise, this video wouldn't make much sense.
30: Mm. What do you think?
12: Well, 1610 is a Nokia phone. I did the information video. It was a VHS that came when you bought the brick of a phone.
30: That's true.
32: So you see, the job was a complete success, thanks to my foolproof plan and the Nokia 1610. Better go. But before I do, if you've enjoyed this film, then you really should read the book it's based on, The Nokia 1610 User's Guide.
30: You know, that video went for 17 minutes.
12: It did, and there was no auto cue. I had to go through reams of information, and there was no auto cue.
30: This, and you know, I was talking to Scott Cam about it, this. You and he are king and queen of the pieced camera. I've seen Scott Cam just remember details and just spew them out in front of the camera, which you do.
12: Did
30: nobody,
12: he love this conversation as well?
30: But he spews like you.
12: Thank you, Brendan.
30: I've seen you. We've done stuff together, and you are a savant. So get the music on, Ryan.
12: Brendan, thank you for the accolade.
30: I'll be there with tears streaming down my face.
12: What would be useful is if you could tell people how to vote. Yeah, don't make me do that.
30: So vote for Amanda. Head to tvweeklogies.com.au.
12: Thank you very much.
30: It's going to happen for you, friend.
12: Thank you very much.
30: Instagram is coming up. Will that happen for you? I hope so. It's Jonesy and Amanda driving you home for Jam Nation.
0: 5CC.

0: Hello there. Right, no, that'll do. Hello, it's Jonesy and Amanda driving you home. We have big issues to fry. I was just talking about it's un-Australian to charge $3 to $5 for chicken salt. And then you and I were just talking.
1: Well, we thought maybe this is a discussion point.
0: Well,
1: so
0: I don't know. What, have you got a deal with the chicken salt people?
1: No, I'm just playing devil's advocate. If I owned, for example, a fish and chip emporium, maybe I don't want to give it away for free. Some people, I've seen the comments here, someone's saying you can buy it at a servo for a whole container for $2.50.
0: Yep.
1: But if you're running a chip emporium and you're charging through all that chicken salt, it looks like tomato sauce, at what point do you start charging?
0: Let's go down to the Jonesy Demander Arms.
2: The pub test.
3: Pub test.
2: Does not pass the pub test. Pub test.
3: Pub test.
2: Does it pass the pub test?
3: Pub test.
4: Yeah, the pub test.
2: Doesn't pass the sniff test. Stop it. It's not helpful.
0: Well, we don't charge for chicken salt.
1: Well, you have said here that there's a place in the Shire in Sydney that does exactly that, at the Social House in Kirrawee.
0: I just, to me, you've got chicken gravy at the same price. There's more to chicken gravy than chicken salt.
1: What's T-O-U-M?
0: T-O-U-M.
1: What's that? Ryan, what's that?
0: What's T-O-U-M?
5: Looking it up.
0: Because you've got tartare, you've got spicy mayo.
1: Sauce verde.
5: It's like a garlic sauce.
1: And you've got to charge for all of them.
0: T-O-U-M.
1: So you think a sauce you charge for, but not chicken
0: They've
1: salt.
0: They've got a Tim Tam Sunday there that looks pretty good.
1: Well, hopefully not on your chips.
0: But look at that, the price variant. That is $12 to $14, a member or non-member, compared to the chicken salt. I'm just saying.
1: My point of difference here is,
0: what is this stuff, gold?
1: Will you pay for a sauce but not for salt?
0: Yes. I will pay for sauce but not the salt.
1: You would pay for mustard but not salt?
0: Mustard is free.
1: Well, no. Don't you pay when it comes in little packets?
0: If you get a little individual mustard foods, one, yeah. But if you're at a place, you know, one of those places where you've got a mustard with a dubious spoon in it.
1: Okay.
0: A crack at.
1: Who's going to have that?
0: Well, I'm not paying. Well, you'll pay for it later, but I'm not paying for that.
1: All right. Paying for chicken salt.
0: Mm-hmm.
1: Does it pass the pub test?
0: We'll settle this right now. It's Jonesy and Amanda driving you home for Jam Nation.
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4: Bit of west coast tomorrow, partly cloudy, winds northwest to northeasterly, 15 to 20 kilometres an hour, tending northwest to southwesterly, 15 to 25 around the middle of the day, then tending south to southwesterly, 15 to 20 in the late afternoon. Overnight temperatures falling to around 6 to 10, with daytime temperatures reaching between 18 and 21. Eastern Air Peninsula, partly cloudy, light winds becoming north to northwesterly, 15 to 20 kilometres an hour in the morning, then tending west to northwesterly around the middle of the day. Overnight temps falling to around 6, with daytime temperatures reaching around 18. And the Lower Air Peninsula, cloudy, medium chance of showers, most likely in the late afternoon and evening. Light winds becoming north to northwesterly, 15 to 20 kilometres an hour in the morning, then tending west to northwesterly in the early afternoon. Overnight temps falling to between 6 and 9, with daytime temperatures reaching around 17.
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5: Hey, it's the Christian O'Connell Show. On today's show, then, we got brilliant brand new misheard lyrics. I'm having a book launch. My book, Unscript, comes out next week and next Monday night. I'm having a party and you can come along. And also, have you got a personal best? Your personal record for something? We want to hear all about that today. Misheard lyrics coming up next.

0: 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But my baby, it don't matter if you're black or white. 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
1: Next week, next Wednesday, my book finally comes out, Unscript. And next Monday night, I'm having a book launch party. Amazing venue in Melbourne, Strato Melbourne. Elevated dining with stunning 360-degree panoramic views from the iconic Level 40. There's going to be drinks there. And I've just heard from producer Caitlin, canapes.
2: Whoa,
1: fancy books, literature, publishing, canapes.
2: Tiny quiches.
1: Vol-au-vents. Chopped up Viennetta. We can't get rid of these Viennettas. All right, so, and also Rio is going to be running the Q&A.
2: I know, I'm excited. I'll be the one asking you questions.
1: Oh, tables reversed. And that in canapes. A night to remember. All right, right now we're going to give away tickets to come to book launch next week. Let's take some calls right now. Who we got here? Welcome to the show, Vanessa. Now, Vanessa, you fancy coming down plus one next Monday night?
3: I would love to, Christian. That'd be amazing. Thank you.
1: Brilliant. Look forward to meeting you and sharing a glass of wine with you next Monday night. See you then,
3: Thank
1: Vanessa.
3: You. See you.
1: Let's now go to Mick.
4: How are you?
1: I'm good, Mick. Hope you had a lovely weekend. So, you fancy coming next Monday night?
4: Oh, look, Christian, I'd love to come. I read the article on the paper on the weekend, and you're just truly inspiring person. I'd love to meet you, and that'd be fantastic. Thanks.
1: Yeah, Mick, I look forward to meeting you, and thank you very much for your kind words. I'll see you next Monday night, mate.
4: Great. Thanks, Christian.
1: Thank you. Who else have we got here? Tanya, welcome to the show.
5: Christian, please, I need tickets to come and see you. I'm fangirling a little bit, and I need to come and listen to all your wonderful stories.
1: All right, I'll try and find some during the next 7 days. I will have canapes. I'll have canapes for you.
5: I'm there, mate. You got food, I'm there.
1: Lovely. That's my kind of book launch, people.
2: Is it food? Yeah. Okay,
1: no one's mentioning the book. They're just talking about the food. Listen, fangirl Tanya, I'll see you next Monday night, okay? Elevated.
5: I look forward to it.
1: That sounded a bit sort of creepy, actually. I'm not elevating Tanya, okay? I'm just saying it's elevated because it's very high up. Have we established that? It's a mile up in the air. Thank you very much for your messages. People want to come to the book launch party next Monday night. Christian, this is Louise, the voice lady from Friday.
2: Yes.
1: Can I come to the elevated canapé-laden event? I will choose from my selection of cravats and smoking jackets to complement the canapés. Yes, Louise, come on down. Christian, I'd love to come and meet you Monday night. Really looking forward to meeting you and the cones. We won't be doing cones. I think you mean, is that a typo for canapés?
2: Different type of event.
1: Very different type of book launch. I don't know whose book launch that is, but it's not my one.
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0: Session O'Connell Show. Over the weekend, the world record was smashed for the quickest mile. It's been, I think the record has been intact for about 27 years. And a Scottish athlete, Josh Kerr, has set a new world record. He announced in March that he was going to do this, to break the record for the mile. And he called the project 222, because that's how many seconds he had to run it in. And he did it over the weekend.
1: Incredible.
0: When someone actually says they're going to do something and then actually backs themselves and nails it. It was an impressive new world record.
1: Yeah.
0: An amazing an achievement. However, obviously the people that listen to the show are athletes in their own special way with equally impressive records.
1: Of course.
0: Personal best. This one here. Christian, my record is 11 small party dim sims in my mouth all at one time. Vaughn. He's our Josh Kerr.
1: That is incredible.
0: You know, he needs to be on a podium.
1: Project 11.
0: And this is well, it's something. Santo, Christian, I once ate $60 worth of Macca's on my own.
2: Oh.
0: Didn't eat all day to achieve this. Well, you're training, I guess, aren't you? You're peaking. You know, you're on intermittent. You have a meal there for $5. What are you eating?
1: Yeah,
0: that entire menu. Wow, that's
1: impressive. That is very impressive.
0: What about this, Edwina? Personal best for me at my local gym: 5,000 medicine ball sit-ups, non-stop.
1: No way!
0: Come on,
1: no
0: Rocky,
1: way.
0: Edwina, are you joking? With a partner, took us over 2 hours. We still hold the record.
1: Wow!
0: We set it around 30 years ago.
1: It's still standing.
0: Yes.
1: Incredible.
0: Yes. Edwina, that's fantastic. Now, let's go to the Karate Kid. Chris, Tensi, you've broken boards with those weapons of yours, your hands.
3: Yes, my weapon, well, my hand weapon, yes. Yeah, last November, did an upgrade to another grading, became sensei, and decided to do four unspaced boards.
0: You broke four boards?
3: Yeah, unspaced. Yep.
0: Unspaced boards. Wow.
1: So
0: weird.
1: Mean they're stacked on top of each other?
0: Yeah.
3: Wow. Yeah. Yep.
1: Wow. What?
0: And what do you do that? What do you do that? Punch elbow?
3: No, just a normal knife hand strike.
0: A knife hand? So that's like that.
1: Your classic shooter. Karate chop.
0: Yes.
3: Yeah. Yeah.
1: Does it hurt?
3: Just only if you do it wrong, then it hurts a lot. But no, it's a good challenge and I've tried before, and I'm going to try for a few more shortly, but I'll probably end up in hospital, but I'll have a crack at it.
0: Take it easy, yeah. Mate.
1: How many are you trying for? Eight, seven?
3: Six. There's not a lot of records for unspaced boards. It's like chuck being a big bit of timber, solid timber. So.
0: Chris, how about this? You come and do it in front of us on the show.
1: Yes.
0: I'm always looking for any way to elevate the viewing figures. If I could host such an event, I think we'd have a highest ever rating.
1: 100%.
0: Who doesn't want to hear a man break through six boards?
1: I want to hear it more than anything.
0: Shooto, knife edge.
3: Christian, I can end up in a hospital before I do it, but I'll try. If I succeed, I'll come and repeat it with you.
0: Brilliant.
1: Great.
0: Okay, lovely. Chris, it's a deal. Chris, thank you very much.

0: 27 pieces of KFC in under an hour.
1: We're back to food. 98% of our athletes are food related, aren't they? So, that's so much KFC.
0: Yeah,
1: the Colonel is proud of you
0: chickens,
1: right now.
0: I think.
2: What are we talking? Wicked wings, original piece? What are you posting?
0: No, original pieces, four pieces.
2: That's a lot.
0: Wait, I went to KFC, all you can eat, and they asked me to leave, and I said, no, I haven't finished eating yet.
1: They said,
0: how many more pieces would you like? And 14 came out of my mouth, so they went and cooked me another 14 pieces.
1: Incredible.
0: After already eating like 13 pieces, and then they sat there and watched me consume them all.
2: It's like Homer Simpson, when they have to shut down the circus.
1: They asked me to leave. We've got to do that as a phone on tomorrow's show. Why were you asked to leave? I was eating too much KFC.
2: Wow.
0: Yeah, that's correct.
2: Because they don't have it anymore. Maybe, Ben, you're the reason they shut it down.
1: It only takes one loon.
0: It could have been. This was over in Brisbane at the time, but yeah.
1: Ben, it's impressive. You're my kind of athlete.
0: Thank you very much.
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10: For the west coast tomorrow, partly cloudy, winds northwest to northeasterly, 15 to 20 kilometres an hour, tending northwest to southwesterly, 15 to 25 around the middle of the day, then tending south to southwesterly, 15 to 20 in the late afternoon. Overnight temperatures falling to around 6 to 10, with daytime temperatures reaching between 18 and 21. Eastern Air Peninsula, partly cloudy, light winds becoming north to northwesterly, 15 to 20 kilometres an hour in the morning, then turning west to northwesterly around the middle of the day. Overnight temps falling to around 6, with daytime temperatures reaching around 18. And the lower Air Peninsula, cloudy, medium chance of showers, most likely in the late afternoon and evening. Light winds becoming north to northwesterly,

0: 15 to 20 kilometres an hour in the morning, then tending west to northwesterly in the early afternoon. Overnight temps falling to between 6 and 9, with daytime temperatures reaching around 17.
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While this was on your telly, this was playing on your radio. 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

streets of shame. Both dirty, both mean. Yes, and the dream was just the same. And I dreamed your dream for you, and now your dream is real.

0: Originally released for the Sidewalk album in 1983, the version most fans know came a few years later when Ivor Davies re-recorded it with a full orchestra for the Meltdown project. It has become one of the most powerful pieces in the Icehouse catalogue. Touch the Fire, up next on the 80s at 8.
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0: AC/DC, Who Made Who, was up against Samantha Fox, Touch Me. 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It was an Oz-UK battle in the charts. That's tomorrow night on the 80s at 8. Catch you then. Thanks for keeping me company.
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8: For the west coast tomorrow, partly cloudy, winds northwest to northeasterly, 15 to 20 kilometres an hour, tending northwest to southwesterly, 15 to 25 around the middle of the day, then tending south to southwesterly, 15 to 20 in the late afternoon. Overnight temperatures falling to around 6 to 10, with daytime temperatures reaching between 18 and 21. Eastern Eyre Peninsula, partly cloudy, light winds becoming north to northwesterly, 15 to 20 kilometres an hour in the morning, then tending west to northwesterly around the middle of the day. Overnight temps falling to around 6, with daytime temperatures reaching around 18. And the lower Eyre Peninsula, cloudy, medium chance of showers, most likely in the late afternoon and evening. Light winds becoming north to northwesterly, 15 to 20 kilometres an hour in the morning, then tending west to northwesterly in the early afternoon. Overnight temps falling to between 6 and 9, with daytime temperatures reaching around 17.
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1: So on the text line, Lisa J of Goolwa Beach. She says, good afternoon, Chris. I hope your day is going well. She said, I was thinking about your intro for the Midweek Mind Games and thinking how funny it is that we all flock here every Wednesday for no other reason than to be called a genius. And then I thought, well, actually, you're the only one that calls me a genius. So why wouldn't I show up for that every week? 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So have I, Lisa. So I understand. But I'm glad that it's enough for you.
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0: 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Thanks to Lincoln Camera Centre.
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3: For the west coast tomorrow, partly cloudy, winds northwest to northeasterly, 15 to 20 kilometres an hour, tending northwest to southwesterly, 15 to 25 around the middle of the day, then tending south to southwesterly, 15 to 20 in the late afternoon. Overnight temperatures falling to around 6 to 10, with daytime temperatures reaching between 18 and 21. Eastern Air Peninsula, partly cloudy, light winds becoming north to northwesterly, 15 to 20 kilometres an hour in the morning, then tending west to northwesterly around the middle of the day. Overnight temps falling to around 6, with daytime temperatures reaching around 18. And the lower Air Peninsula, cloudy, medium chance of showers, most likely in the late afternoon and evening. Light winds becoming north to northwesterly, 15 to 20 kilometres an hour in the morning, then tending west to northwesterly in the early afternoon. Overnight temps falling to between 6 and 9, with daytime temperatures reaching around 17.
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4: But a west coast tomorrow, partly cloudy, winds northwest to northeasterly, 15 to 20 kilometres an hour, tending northwest to southwesterly, 15 to 25 around the middle of the day, then tending south to southwesterly, 15 to 20 in the late afternoon. Overnight temperatures falling to around 6 to 10, with daytime temperatures reaching between 18 and 21. Eastern Eyre Peninsula, partly cloudy, light winds becoming north to northwesterly, 15 to 20 kilometres an hour in the morning, then tending west to northwesterly around the middle of the day. Overnight temps falling to around 6, with daytime temperatures reaching around 18. And the lower Eyre Peninsula, cloudy, medium chance of showers, most likely in the late afternoon and evening. Light winds becoming north to northwesterly, 15 to 20 kilometres an hour in the morning, then tending west to northwesterly in the early afternoon. Overnight temps falling to between 6 and 9, with daytime temperatures reaching around 17.
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0: Christian O'Connell's show. Christian, I'm watching the World Cup final. I don't think you're alone, Chris. It's amazing how many pubs are open showing it.
1: Yeah.
0: Driving here this morning, come to the radio station, there are a lot of pubs right now with some very drunk people. They are not going to remember who won the game by the end of it. Christian, I'm watching it. I agree. I'm now cheering on Spain. The more I watch Argentina, the more I dislike how they play. You be careful. If you get up and knock your TV, half the team will fall over. They love to dive around and roll around like they've been shot by some kind of imaginary sniper in the stands. Christian, my three-word weekend is Dog Sunshine Beach. Christian, my three-word weekend is The Odyssey Epic.
1: Oh, great.
0: Yeah, that's some friends that saw it over the weekend said it is an incredible movie. How cool is this, by the way? One of my friends is a sports reporter, so he's been out covering the World Cup for the BBC. And so he's been jetting crisscross in the country, going to Mexico, going to Canada. Anyway, last week he's on a flight and it was overbooked. I don't know if you've ever been in this situation before, but they beg people to get off the plane.
1: Yeah.
0: So they come on the tannoy and they're like, look, this plane is overbooked. We need 15 people to get off. Would you like to volunteer? We'll give you free hotel accommodation for a night and food and drink as well. No one moves. They come back on. We'll give you all of that and $500 to get off the plane. No one budges. It then goes up to $1,200. Get off the plane. It goes to $1,500. My mate goes, I'm getting off. You got $1,500, five-star hotel, free food and drink.
1: That's a great deal.
0: Yes, incredible. My three-word weekend is wife went clubbing, I went home. So Friday was our daughter's 22nd birthday, right? We had a lovely day with the whole family. It was great. And we had a nice brunch together. And then we went out for dinner in the evening and we had a fantastic dinner. Just a lot of laughter, swapping stories, mainly pinning crap on my wife and I. It was brilliant because our daughters now are 22 and 19. They're great company. And anyway, so it was a very lively dinner. Mm-hmm. My wife, I suddenly look around and realize, is, how can I put this? My wife has had a really good time. Mm. Now, we all understand what
1: she's
0: I'm saying.
1: She's enjoyed the wine.
0: She's really tucked into cocktails, actually, Rio. She doesn't normally, you know. So she's well away.
1: Merry.
0: She's out. She's now on for kicking on, not knocking off. And whereas I'm not, I don't know about you guys, but on a Friday night by about 10, half 10, I'm done.
1: 100%.
0: Just done. And so the girls obviously want to go out clubbing. And I said, well, look, I won't come with you guys. And I'm like, he wasn't even invited. Who wants their dad? Who's that creepy guy at the bar? Oh, that's my dad.
1: That's an undercover cop.
0: No one's narcos. Or a dealer. They said, you look more like a dealer. Oh. I mean, can't we go with undercover cop? Not dealer. So we said, oh, look, I'm gonna head home. And I sort of squeezed my wife's hand to say, you should definitely.
2: Is that your code?
0: But she'd gone somewhere where.
1: She had no feeling in her hand.
0: There was no feeling in her hand. She was, I never get to go clubbing. Oh. And of course, the daughter's like, Mum, come clubbing with us. And I'm like, oh my word. So I go home, and as I'm getting in the Uber, I see them going in a different Uber somewhere else. I'm like, please, universe, let this be okay. And normally, I'd say to my wife, hey, keep an eye on them. I had to say to my 22, I'd say to Ruby and Lois, you keep an eye on your mum.
1: Look after her.
0: She didn't come back for another 3 hours.
2: Oh wow, they had a night out.
0: When I got up in the middle of the night to check everyone was okay, and I saw, and this happens to me more than it does my wife, but you know sometimes when you're so drunk, it looks like you spontaneously combusted. Your clothes, you know, normally you sort of you hang your stuff up, or you might lay it somewhere. It looked like she had just evaporated. I'm like, oh, this is your weekend. It's good. In the morning, I was up lively, up early, getting breakfast ready. And then my wife was like, oh my God, Chris. I went, wowee. But what an epic night they all had.
2: And
0: life's too short. You need to live a little.
1: Yeah.
0: They've now got this incredible, these photos of my wife dancing, counselling some middle-aged woman in the queue to get into one club.
2: So, Sarah.
0: Yeah. Yes, it is. It's an incredible night. So, yeah, my three-word weekend is wife went clubbing, I went home.
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0: Christian O'Connell's show. Now, every Monday on the show, we swap our weekend stories and you share yours as well. We call it Three Word Weekend. Keith sent us a message Friday, and just giving me an update here. He was doing something incredible over the weekend. Christian, my three-word weekend, first swimming lesson.
1: Yes.
0: Do you have any messages on Friday? Christian, on Saturday was my first swimming lesson. Because of my fear of water when I was 8 years old, I nearly drowned. Keith is in his 60s now, and he's overcoming, he's working to overcoming his fear of water. And my first lesson got rid of quite a bit of the fear. I need to concentrate on my breathing and swimming technique, but I had an awesome time in the pool. The first lesson was free, and I've signed up for the full term, which is the next 3 months. Keith, this is incredible.
1: Legend.
0: Honestly, what a, you're an inspiration, Keith. Let us know how it all goes. That's amazing. Now, on Friday's show, in fact, all the time wasters last week were, I think, the best ones we've had. So let's see if the streak continues to this week. Friday's time waster was your ancient movie, some of the golds from Friday, My Pharaoh Lady. We brought a Zeus, Pretty and Sphinx, Detective Machu Pikachu. Brilliant. And the winner was Listener Elliot with Miss Confuciality. Still brilliant. Up for grabs today, during the next 10 minutes, as we do a part two. Extra time waster for your ancient movies is Red Hot Summer Tour tickets. Pair of tickets for the best in show we get during the next 10 minutes for your ancient movies. Text yours 0475031043. All right, some extra ones. My Big Fat Greek Odyssey.
1: Gold.
0: Breakfast at Pompeii's.
1: Silver.
0: Dilemma for Minotaur.
1: Gold.
0: Mad Maximus.
1: Silver Plus.
0: Toga Gun.
1: Gold.
0: And the Devil Wears Sandals.
1: Silver.
0: I think I've been polite there. Mentally, he said bronze. All right, Rio, what have you got? It's a Monday. Ancient movies.
1: Acropolis Now.
0: Oh, very good. Silver.
1: Claudius with a Chance of Meatballs.
0: Gold.
1: My and Cousin Vinny.
0: Oh, that's very good. Gold plus. My and Cousin Vinny. Very good.
1: Thank you. And Tutankhamun to America.
0: Gold as well.
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1: Christian, my dad would say that the book launch is Monday week.
2: Monday week.
1: Your dad's wrong. Christian, I'm happy to have you around Wednesday night. My husband and I have to start listening to the show. You pick. You can come around for a roast, chicken stir fry, or high-protein taco pasta with your garlic bread.
2: Taco pasta? I've never heard of such a fusion.
1: Wow. Lisa, thank you very much. Janelle's invited me around Wednesday night. Can cook me a... Do you mean a mean lasagna? You put here a main lasagna. Is that the mains or is it starter size? But thank you. Christian, you're more than welcome to come around and have dinner with us on Wednesday night. Wednesday is normally family dinner for us. So our whole family would be there. We'd probably just do you a spag bowl. Susie, thank you very much. I just need somebody to feed me Wednesday night. It's all good. All right, right now we're going to give away tickets to come to Book Launch Party next Monday night. No, next Monday night. No one's confused. You're confusing yourself. You've only just worked out what elevated dining means. All right, book launch next week. Let's take some calls right now. Who we got here? Vanessa, good morning. Welcome to the show, Vanessa.
3: Good morning, Christian and team.
1: Now, Vanessa, you fancy coming down plus one next Monday night?
3: I would love to, Christian. That'd be amazing. Thank you.
1: Brilliant. Look forward to meeting you and sharing a glass of wine with you next Monday night. See you then, Vanessa.
3: Thank you. See you.
1: No confusion there. Let's now go to Mick. Good morning, Mick.
4: Good morning, Christian. How are you?
1: I'm good, Mick. Hope you had a lovely weekend. So, you fancy coming next Monday night?
4: Oh, look, Christian, I'd love to come. I read the article on the paper on the weekend, and you're just truly inspiring person. I'd love to meet you, and that'd be fantastic. Thanks.
1: Yeah, Mick, I look forward to meeting you, and thank you very much for your kind words. I'll see you next Monday night, mate.
4: Great. Thanks, Christian.
1: Thank you. Who else have we got here? Tanya. Good morning, Tanya. Welcome to the show.
5: Good morning, Christian. Please, I need tickets to come and see you. I'm fangirling a little bit, and I need to come and listen to all your wonderful stories.
1: All right, I'll try and find some during the next 7 days. I will have canapes. I'll have canapes for you.
5: I'm there, mate. You got food, I'm there.
1: Lovely. That's my kind of book launch, people.
2: Is it food? Yeah, okay.
1: No one's mentioning the book. They're just talking about the food. Listen, fangirl Tanya, I'll see you next Monday night, okay? Elevated.
5: I look forward to it.
1: That sounded a bit sort of creepy, actually. I'm not elevating Tanya, okay? I'm just saying it's elevated because it's very high up. Have we established that? It's a mile up in the air.
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0: Christian O'Connell Show. Thank you very much for your messages. People want to come to the boot launch party next Monday night. Christian, like you, I'm watching the World Cup final. I'm scrolling through the World Cup final comments, and they're telling me Argentina's Enzo Fernandez has been booked in East Rutherford, New Jersey. It makes it sound like it's a traffic violation. Renzo, it does. Christian, this is Louise, the voice lady from Friday.
1: Yes.
0: Can I come to the elevated canapé-laden event that is not tonight, but in 7 days' time and 12 hours? That's the only way we can guarantee crystal clear confusion here. I will choose for my selection of cravats and smoking jackets to complement the canapés. Yes, Louise, come on down. Christian, I'd love to come and meet you Monday night. Really looking forward to meeting you and the cones. We won't be doing cones. I think you mean, is that a typo for canapés?
1: Different type of event.
0: Very different type of boot launch. I don't know whose boot launch that is, but it's not my one. All right, coming up next then, Patsy's got the latest news and sport. Over the weekend, the world record was smashed for the quickest mile. It's been, I think the record has been intact for about 27 years. And a Scottish athlete, Josh Kerr, has set a new world record. He announced in March that he was going to do this, to break the record for the mile. And he called the project 222, because that's how many seconds he had to run it in. And he did it over the weekend.
1: Incredible.
0: When someone actually says they're going to do something and then actually backs themselves and nails it. You should watch it. It's an incredible performance.
1: I saw he was almost lapping the other people.
0: I know, and they're pros.
1: Yes, yeah. And I didn't even know Scottish people produce a lot of good runners.
0: That's racist. If you wave fruit or vegetables at them, they will run away. Okay? Or they see the rare time is cut and they see sunshine, they will retreat at a pace. I think that's what he was training for the last couple of months doing that. Anyway, it's an impressive new world record.
1: Yeah.
0: An amazing, amazing an achievement. However, I'm guessing that a lot of people that listen to the show right now have got their own very, very impressive records and personal bests.
1: Okay.
0: Now, I don't want to speculate here, but it might be most Maccas that they had in a 24-hour period. Mm-hmm. So if you've got your own personal record that is equally impressive to you, please share it this morning with us.
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17: Christian O'Connell Show. Congratulations to Spain. Beating Argentina 1-0 in the World Cup final. There's these amazing scenes right now. You've got Spanish players crying with the emotion of winning the World Cup. Brilliant. It's been a brilliant, brilliant World Cup. I've seen so many great games. And then Messi playing in his last ever World Cup game. The incredible thing about Messi is even at 39, which is old for a striker, right? Even at 39, he's the best player in this entire tournament.
18: Yeah.
17: He's been incredible. Absolutely amazing. It's been a fantastic World Cup. And at the start of it, we gave away all 48 countries to 48 listeners. Do you remember the biggest World Cup sweep in the world ever? And obviously now we have the winner. Thanks to Harvey Norman and Breville winning the our Jules Rimet, really. The Breville Barista Pro Espresso Coffee Machine is Vanessa, who got Spain. Brad, who had Argentina, was urging me to declare it a draw an hour ago so he could have the coffee machine. Spain, Vanessa, you get the win. All right, let's get into today's Misheard Lyrics.
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17: 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If we agree with what you are mishearing, you'll hear this. If we don't hear it, you'll hear this. 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
17: Last Monday, two great Hall of Famers. We had, there's some James Rain, Fall of Rome. Sorry, listen to Sean, not listen to James Rain. I mean, you may listen. Fall of Rome, Every Morning When I'm Wetting My Bed.
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17: Trisha had Wuthering Heights, Kate Bush. I don't know why we didn't get a divorce. All right, brand new ones. Let's get into them. Nicole, Christian, I heard you were talking about classic 90s foods the other day, so I had to send this in. Tiny Dancer, Elton John, The Boulevard Is Not That Bad.
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17: Or is it The Vol-au-Vent? 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Talk about 90s food. The Vol-au-Vent.

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1: We need your help to help spread the word of this show, the bright side of the dial. That's what you call the show. All the other shows in Sydney and Melbourne are spending a lot of money buying expensive billboards. We want your bin boards to advertise the show. That's all I need is your bin. I'll send you a sticker. Had some voice messages over the weekend for people who want to sign up and enroll and enlist in the Brightside Bin Battalion.
2: Hey, Christian. Marrickville, New South Wales needs bin stickers because the bin chickens need friends.
1: You're quite right. That should be the official bird of this country, by the way. The bin chicken.
3: On the coat of arms.
1: Yeah, look. Yeah. Oh, my God, look beautiful. Every airport should have a welcoming tourist from around the world. The bin chickens of Australia.
4: Hi, troops. It's Carol, Brightside listener number 663, reporting for duty from sunny downtown Wagga Wagga, New South Wales. I've already been in the bin army when we took on Kyle and Jackie O, and that turned out pretty darn good. And here to report for duty, let's take on Western Sydney. I've got three bins, only one side's taken with the old sticker. Happy to update and take on the West.
1: Define that worked out pretty well.
3: Good is a relative term.
1: Big thing this year, that one. All right, let's go to Brad.
5: Hi, Christian. It's Brad from Canterbury. I was going to put a sticker of you on my bathroom mirror, but that'd only make my day brighter. So how about we get some bin stickers for my five bins out the front and we'll make everyone's day brighter. Take it easy, Christian. Thank you.
1: Five bins?
3: Yeah.
1: I know you've got the recycling, and then some people have a different recycling one, don't they? Of glass only?
3: I've got organic.
1: You've got general waste and garden waste.
3: Glass.
1: Organic? What do you mean organic? You mean like I call garden waste?
3: Yes, garden waste.
1: Yes, yeah.
3: Glass,
1: yeah.
3: Recycling, general.
1: So what's the fifth?
6: Yeah, recycling. Oh, no, we've mentioned recycling.
3: Mm-hmm.
1: Thanks for listening. Spain's just won the World Cup.
6: Yeah.
3: Recycling bin.
1: Anyway, let's go to Sophia.
7: Hey, it's Sophia from North Parramatta, Sydney.
1: Yeah.
7: Big fans of the Christian O'Connell Show. My mum wrote in last week asking for a bin sticker. We really need it so our recycling bin doesn't get stolen again. So, Mr. Christian, where's our bin sticker?
1: I'm going to send Pete round tomorrow with the bin sticker. I'm sorry about the sloppy service.
3: That is a sassy team.
1: It is. I like it. Pete, let's get out there tomorrow and actually hand deliver the bin stickers. We've upset that teenager. You don't want to upset teenager.
3: Mr. Christian.
1: Mr. Christian.
3: It's been a week.
1: Now, the producers, very, very, very smart level of thinking. What? Wowee. I asked them to compile a list of significant bins of where we could, like, high profile.
3: Sure.
1: You know? Bins of Melbourne and Sydney. Melbourne, MCG. Yeah.
3: Classic.
1: Fed Square, Luna Park, the Arts Centre, you know, the Spile. Oscar Piastri's house.
3: Okay.
1: I think he lives in Monaco.
3: Not really a
1: tax
3: landmark.
1: Reasons. Yeah.
3: Oscar Piastri's house.
1: So.
3: It's his family house.
1: So.
3: Like his mum's there?
1: Yeah, maybe? Yeah. Apparently his mum listens to the show.
3: Oh, thanks for listening.
1: Maybe
3: she wants a bin sticker.
1: Now, Sydney. Sydney Opera House. Taronga Zoo. SCG. Luna Park, Sydney. Penrith Panthers League Club. Mm-hmm. Darling Harbour. And then, obviously, they must have thought, well, hang on a minute, we've given him Oscar Piastri. You know, that's a megastar in Melbourne. Who is of equivalent standing? I just checked my note here from the producers. Ben Fordham's house. Sorry, what team is he with? Team Talkback? What? Ben Fordham's house? Oscar Piastri? Ben Fordham.
3: He's the
1: no disrespect from Ben. I love Ben. And Rio and I found out a couple of months ago, he listens to the podcast.
3: Yeah, he's a big fan.
1: So, Benny boy, hello, Ben. Would you like a bin sticker? Do you want to copy the book as well? You might pick up a few tips. But Ben Fordham's house compared to Oscar Piastri's house, it's the logical
3: equivalent.
1: As soon as you look at Oscar Piastri, you can't help but thinking of his equivalent counterpart in Sydney, Benjamin Fordham. All right, if you want one of our bin stickers, and I hope you do, come join the Brightside Bin Battalion. Head to thegoldwebsite.com.au, register. We'll send you a sticker. Mr. Christian will.
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0: Christian O'Connell Show. Christian down here, can I possibly have 6 bin stickers? I need 3 for the main house, 3 for the granny flat behind us that my in-laws live in. Yes, down. I'll send those out today. Whatever, by the way, to producer Caitlin's idea of that shipping container she was going to house the in-laws in. I don't know whether the authorities got involved with that. Today's time waster is Make a Movie 90s. What do we think? Top 5 most viewed TV shows of the 90s.
1: Seinfeld.
0: Well, you've just been listening to me playing the theme tunes. Now you know what for. He's got insight. Now, I thought you were being quiet, making a note. Yes, Seinfeld is there, Rio.
1: What are the odds?
0: What else do you think is in the top 5, Pat's biggest TV shows in the 90s?
2: Friends.
0: Yep. I'll be there for you. Other big shows of the 90s? And all but mainly big sitcoms.
2: Mad About You?
0: No.
2: Oh,
0: I loved Mad About You.
2: Show.
0: Paul Reiser. Very, very funny show. Very good. No one will recognise this. But Tim Allen's Big Show.
1: So funny.
0: Home Improvement. I still love that show. Biggest show, hands down, though, of the 90s. I loved the show. ER. Before there was The Pitch, there was ER. Brilliant show. Young George Clooney. Great show. All right, so today on The Time Waste, we're asking you to make a movie's 90s. All right. Men in Blackberry.
1: Silver.
0: Oh, I still love my Blackberry.
1: Is that the one with the full keyboard?
0: Yes, I love that. The Matrix printer.
1: It's gold.
0: You weren't there, man. Oh, it's all dot matrix. Top Grunge.
1: Silver.
0: Bill Clinton and Ted's Excellent Adventure. And he had a whale of a time.
1: Elephant.
0: Under the desk.
1: Go.
0: Monsters in Sync.
1: Oh, that's very good. Gold.
0: And Oasis Stara. Oasis. Gold. You want it? It's on the tip of your tongue.
1: Silver.
0: It doesn't sound like gold. Oasis Starat. Whoopi Goldberg and the Gallaghers.
1: Real mouthful.
0: Oasis Starat. Scans. Oasis Starat. All right, what have you got, Rio? Make your movie 90s.
1: Ferris Bueller's Big Day Out. The festival.
0: Oh, yeah. Silver.
1: Tupac Too Furious.
0: Oh, that's clever. Gold.
1: Backstreet Boys in Da Hood.
0: Yeah, silver.
1: And the Pokemon Rings Twice.
0: Oh, Pokemon Rings Twice, silver. Okay, what have you got then? Make a movie 90s.
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0: Christian O'Connell Show. We have a voice message from Ben Fordham, taking time out from his Talkback radio show this morning. If I had to guess what will be on the Talkback run sheet today, winner Pauline Hanson bedroom poster, cyclists, why we hate them. It literally would be something like that, wouldn't it? That's on any given hour on Talkback.
1: It's on the bingo card.
0: Yes, it is. Should we be cheering foreigners on at the World Cup? Anyway, Benny Boy Fordham has left this message for his favourite radio presenter.
2: Hey, I am trying to host a radio show, Sydney's number one radio show. But yes, mate, I'd love a sticker, a bloody Christian O'Connell bin sticker. Of course, that's exactly what I woke up dreaming about this morning. In fact, can you send me three of them? I can't promise whether they'll end up on the outside of my bin or on the inside, but please send them to me. I've got to get back on the air.
0: Do you hear his producer there?
1: That was Caitlin.
0: There's a script to your left. Yeah, stick to the script, Ben. Ben, thank you for being such a good sport. I'll get Pete to drop them off tomorrow. All right, time waster today is Make a Movie 90s. The Spice Girl with a pearl earring.
1: Silver.
0: Dude, where's my cowbunga?
1: Gold.
0: Nokia country for old men.
1: Silver.
0: The Dial Up for Murder.
1: Silver Plus.
0: The Grunge Bob movie.
1: Gold.
0: Well done, Kane. Seinfeld versus Batman.
1: It's funny. Gold.
0: It is. Three Men and a Furby.
1: Silver.
0: The Hypercolor Purple.
1: Ah, Silver Plus.
0: Well done, Paul. Tie-Dye Hard.
1: Gold.
0: Good old tie-dye. Bring it back. Sisters of the Traveling Parachute Pants.
1: Silver.
0: The Facts and the Furious.
1: Silver Plus.
0: Fraser with Love. Sir with Love. Fraser with Love.
1: Gold.
0: Girls just want to have internet.
1: So true. Gold.
0: So true. Cameron's got Yo-Yo, What You Did Last Summer.
1: Gold.
0: Well done, Cam. Cassette Blanca.
1: Cassette Blanca.
0: Oh, that's very good.
1: Gold.
0: Michael, well done. Facts to the Future.
1: Silver.
0: Perms of Endearment.
1: Silver Plus.
0: That's very good, Donna. No Country for Old Discman. No Country for Old Discman.
1: Silver Plus.
0: Deserve gold, Adam. Seinfeld of Dreams.
1: Gold.
0: That's from Nate. Dirty Harry Connick Jr.
1: Gold Plus.
0: A singing detective. Dirty Harry Connick Jr. is very good. Andrew Mansell did that one. Oppenhansen. Oppenhansen.
1: Gold.
0: What on Laura? Thighmaster and Commander. Russell Crowe. Working on those adductors.
1: Gold Plus.
0: Thighmaster and Commander is brilliant. I've just got this image of the movie poster. You know, him and his captain's guard, but then those huge thighs. That's how he got them, Crow-Man.
1: You're right. He's got big thighs.
0: Big thighs because he's got the Thighmaster and Commander. Cameron Barber, very good. And he's just not into YK2. Just not that into you. YQ.
1: Hey?
0: Yeah, year 2000. You have to be there, man. Everything was going to fall out of the sky on our heads. I'm guessing...
1: Yep.
0: It has to be. The image for the image that's burned into our minds all day today. Thighmaster and Commander. We need to get Abby works on the show in charge of our socials to mock up what that would look like.
1: Yes.
0: Thighmaster. The world needs... I don't know why I'm salivating, as I say. Russell Crowe's powerful inner thighs. It's too much. I've been triggered again about the whole England result against Argentina. Anyway, we are back tomorrow morning on the show. If you want one of our bin stickers, then head to thegoldwebsite.com.au. One thing we'll be looking for on tomorrow's show is your stories if you've ever been in an elevator with someone famous. Pats has...
3: Yes, I have, with Hugh Jackman, in fact. Way before he was huge in Hollywood.
0: How so? Coming in for an interview?
3: Yes, he'd come into the studio to do an interview, and we happened to be leaving the building at the same time, and the doors closed, and he looked dashing.
1: When you say happened to, were you just waiting near the elevator?
3: No, I wasn't stalking him. Not that time, no.
0: You set a trap.
3: No, and a beautiful navy suit on. Oh, he was so dashing. Thick mane of wavy black hair.
0: Thick mane.
3: Yes.
0: The horse's tail.
3: Yes. Like a stallion in the lift, he was. But I was too shy to say anything.
1: That's not like
0: you. I shared a lift once with John Cena.
1: There's room for two people in a lift with John Cena.
0: Enormous, man. It was his back. It was like a door.
1: You're obsessed with man's back.
0: And today, Russell Crowe's inner thighs. Anyway, the lift broke. We got in and it just wouldn't go up. So we had to then walk up. Because this was back in the day when the radio show in the UK, because it was right in the middle of London, we would get a lot of A-listers because they do the rounds, don't they? They go London, then they go Europe, then they do LA. It's why Graham Norton gets all these great guests. And it's because they all come to London, do the promo round. So we would have a lot of... I would always go down then and get the guest.
1: Oh, that's nice.
0: And so you start to chat to on the way up in the lift. Anyway, I go down and get John Cena. He's in a beautiful... three-piece suit. Looks like just a massive, solid, wide man.
1: Three-piece suit?
0: I know, no. Huge.
1: Custom made,
0: surely. Yeah. And then we got the lift and it just wouldn't work. This happened a lot in my old radio station. So I said, we're going to have to walk. And he swore. He went, you're effing kidding me. And then he was, the rest of the interview, he was really offish. Because
3: oh, no.
0: Obviously, as we're then walking up five flights of stairs, it's clear that your boy does not do cardio. He is no cardio fan. A big dog like that going up the... How many more flights is there? Four more now, John. So I got a lot... The reason why his back is... Because that's all I could see as I was walking up behind a very grumpy John Cena. Is this third? We've got two more to go, John. We're there, ready for the interview. And he was so... And then we hit at the end...

0: when someone's angry and they got a big thick neck was bulging.
1: You're lucky he didn't suplex you.
0: Yes, I know. It'll be an honour to be suplexed by John Cena and get in between the thighs of Russell Crowe. Oh. I'm going to go now. I'm back tomorrow.
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21: Yeah, okay.
22: Out of the way, Toby.
23: Jonesy and Amanda, those are names that you would never forget.
24: It's showtime!
25: Well, hello there, Amanda. How are you today?
26: I'm well. I may still sound a little bit mucousy. Sorry to start the show with
25: sure,
26: a beautiful
25: right.
26: word. But I feel fine, and thank you for asking.
25: Okay, well, I didn't. You just brought it up.
26: Lots of people have remedies. That yep. thing you squish up your nose and it comes out the other side.
25: Mm-hmm.
26: Someone today
25: I've
26: said,
25: got that.
26: Someone I said should chop up garlic, lots of garlic mm-hmm. in some butter, put that on some bread. He said it will give you the breath of 1,000 camels, but it will clear it up very quickly.
25: I think Robbie Williams might have had some of that up his schnoz while he was...
26: Maybe.
25: That was just like, it just came out of there, but I don't know what it was. It could have been a Tic Tac that sometimes can get shot.
26: From years ago they come out.
25: Sometimes, you never know. Have you seen Fantastic Voyage?
26: Speaking of showbiz.
25: Well.
26: Ryan, take a bow.

0: Hello there, it's Jonesy and Amanda driving you home this Monday afternoon. Let's get ready to rumble.
1: How fast can this thing go?
2: Faster than the speed of light.
3: Jonesy and Amanda.
4: Fast Five.
0: I don't know why I said that. I just felt that it seemed right. You know, let's get ready to rumble. This could be my new thing. Might start doing it. Might go to, like, boxing things. Just stand in the middle and just go, let's get ready to rumble.
5: Could be a thing. Is that a new thing? Because that phrase has been around for some time. I'm sorry to tell you, Brendan.
0: Since when? We have the Fast Five. Five questions. Can you go all the way and answer all five questions correctly? If you do that, Amanda will say...
5: Well, just question five correct. You will get a double pass to Brian Adams' Roll with the Punches tour.
0: Do you think
5: tour.
0: We can get him back on the show?
5: He doesn't like fools, so I don't know if he'd choose to come in.
0: He didn't like what we played for the, you know, the Robin Hood song we played.
5: Well, that was a famous story that the bride requested the theme from Robin Hood to go down the aisle, and they played...
0: She was hoping it was Everything I Do It For You.
5: Yeah, from the film Robin Hood.
0: But the fool DJ played Robin Hood, riding through the
5: clan. And we put that to Brian Adams.
0: And he was not
5: amused.
0: He
5: was very deadpan and said, that's an urban myth. Yep. Why don't you take the other wind out of our sails? Play along, you fool.
0: Let me explain the business of radio. We play your fool song 1,000 times in a row and you come on the show and be charming.
5: And that's where it ended, really.
0: Michael's in Liverpool.
5: Hello, Michael.
6: How are you, Amanda Jonesy?
5: Very well, thank you. Here's question number one. How many people sit on a tandem bike?
6: Two.
5: Two people.
0: Let's play the not-so-secret sound, Michael.
5: Duh. All right, Michael, open your ears. What is this sound?
6: Can I hear it again?
5: Yep.
6: Is it a tap gun?
5: No, it's not.
0: Cap gun. Anne's in Miranda.
5: Hello, Anne.
7: Hello.
5: Hello. Have a listen to this. What is that sound?
7: I'm not sure.
5: Isn't
0: she sweet?
5: We're not bullying you. You made it sound like we were phoning you up and bullying you.
0: Have you done your homework, Anne? I'm not sure.
5: No, it doesn't matter, Anne. No,
0: I'll tell you what.
5: No problem.
0: It's Jonesy and Amanda driving you home for Jam Nation.
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2: Fast Five.
0: We are up to question number two.
4: Which has its own introduction. It is the not-so-secret sound. Duh. Well, here we are. We can use words now. We've played all our zingy intros.
0: I know you're from the ABC and you don't like entertainment.
4: I'm not from the ABC.
0: No, but it's in your DNA.
4: Ding dong, boo, rip.
0: It's, you like the whole off mic. Okay, we got Kath. Where's that? You like all that sort
4: we
0: of
4: have
0: stuff.
4: Mitch from Mitch, Upway. Hello, Mitch.
0: Hey, Mitch.
5: Hello, guys. How are you?
0: See,
4: very
0: Mitch,
4: well.
0: I'm a commercial radio being. I've been in commercial radio since 1990.
4: I have to stop him saying cash.
0: I like slick radio. I like stuff. I don't want, you know, that's what
4: you
0: I
4: want. Frou-frou. It's not slick.
0: No, it's not frou-frou.
4: You just want frou-frou. Mitch, a few people have been struggling with this. I'm going to give you a clue. Here is the not-so-secret sound. And if you can't guess what it is, here's a clue.
6: Sorry, I've been drinking beer.
0: You know
4: what
0: I think
4: do you now think that that sound is?
5: Is it opening a can?
4: Yes, it is.
5: A can of soft drink or well, a can of beer?
4: I think, judging by Brendan, it's a can
0: awesome.
4: Of beer.
0: Awesome. Whoop ass on Ryan for bringing that up. Thank you, Mitch. What position does Harry Potter play in Quidditch? Is it seeker, chaser, or keeper? A, B, or C? Seeker, chaser, or keeper?
5: He's a seeker.
4: Yes,
0: he's
4: he
0: a
4: is.
0: Seeker.
4: Him and Judith Durham. Question number four.
0: If you're of a certain age, you'll appreciate that joke.
4: You're the only one laughing, Brendan.
0: So it's me, you, and that's
4: and
0: it.
4: Mrs. Kafoops.
0: Certainly not Mitch or Jemai Rye.
4: Christopher Nolan's The Odyssey is a blockbuster adaptation of an ancient Greek epic poem by which author? Who wrote The Odyssey? It's not Pam Ayres.
0: Come on.
5: Oh, no idea.
0: Let's go to Karen in Windham and Vale.
4: Hello, Karen.
7: Hi, team. How are you?
0: Very well. How are you?
4: Christopher Nolan's new film, The Odyssey. This is an incredible blockbuster adaptation. It's an adaptation of an ancient Greek epic poem by which...
0: There's a bit of controversy about this.
4: We'll talk about it after we've got our answer. Who wrote the poem? Straight out of The Simpsons.
7: That's The Odyssey, yeah?
0: That's The Odyssey. And what is the controversy?
4: Well, the controversy is lots of people are unhappy with the casting, which is hilarious because these are people who, until 2 weeks ago, didn't even know the story.
0: Right.
4: Also, Ryan, none of it's true. It's all apocryphal, isn't it?
8: Yes. Yeah. I was just looking this up. So it's a foundational work of fiction rather than a true story.
4: But how dare you not follow my idea of what it should be?
0: Yeah, because the conjecture is that Helen of Troy is black in this particular version.
4: Well, in this version. And if you don't like it, then just don't go and see it.
0: I was always under the impression that she was not a black-coloured person.
4: Well, because it's a documentary.
0: Well, I don't know. Like, Helen of Troy didn't exist, as you say.
4: She it's was, like Jesus with long daughter. Blonde hair, the Middle Eastern.
0: Does that mean that the... Yeah, but when you get your Jesus, you look at the Jesus, the anglicised version of Jesus.
4: Yeah, he's an anglicised version. Why aren't people outraged we have that?
0: I don't know.
4: No, you brought this up.
0: No, I was just saying.
4: But I find the conjecture, I think all these people who snoozed through history and didn't give a rat's about the story are suddenly outraged at the way the story's being told.
0: Do you think, just away from that, is the Trojan horse, that was real though, wasn't it, or not?
4: I would have thought so. Ryan, is the Trojan horse real?
8: From my reading here, no, that's like a myth.
0: See, I always thought of Helen of Troy, the face that would launch 1,000 ships.
4: Mm-hmm.
0: Karen.
4: Anyway, Karen, where are we? Who wrote the poem?
7: Was it Homer?
4: It was Homer. And this is, I mean, the film is going, it's huge. Mm-hmm. The IMAX Theatre in Melbourne is the only theatre in the Southern Hemisphere and only one of 4 or 41 in the world that can screen The Odyssey in its intended 70mm IMAX format.
0: Yeah, it's true. They said the same about Smokey and the Bandit.
4: I'm going to watch The Odyssey on my phone as a protest.
0: And I'm going to watch Smokey and the Bandit on the IMAX.
4: On IMAX, oh my God.
0: As a protest.
4: As a God. Oh dear.
0: Karen, this is question 5 for you. What was the score in the World Cup Grand Final this morning?
7: 1-0.
0: 1-0?
4: To who?
7: 1-0. 1-2 Spain.
4: Yes, to Spain.
0: Congratulations, Karen. Many a Spaniard is going crazy right now. Congratulations, you've won the jam pack. A double pass to Brian Adams. Roll with the punches tour, Karen.
7: Oh, fantastic. That's great. Thank you so much, guys.
0: Carry on.
4: I'm still shocked to think that the Trojan horse isn't real.
0: Yeah, I always thought it was real.
4: What about the Trojan you-know-whats? Are they real?
0: I hope so. Or I'll have some explaining to do. If you'd like to play the Fast Five, jonesyandamanda.com.au. A full review on Gem Y Rise show coming up. It's Jonesy and Amanda driving you home for Jam Nation.
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0: Hello, it's Jonesy Demander driving you home. We witnessed it on Friday, his directorial success. He stars, he acts.
1: He wrote it. He's a quadruple threat. We're talking about our very own Ryan.
0: Spends pretty much 70% of this play in stocks.
2: Yes. Yeah, well, in the pillory, because the stocks were for the feet, but the pillory is the one that you put your head and your arms through. Yeah, it's.
1: I know that can't have been comfortable for you, but let's talk about your brother who you put in a suit of armour.
2: Yes.
1: I saw the early incarnation of this show, and I saw this recent one. You make him wear the armour for longer this time.
2: Yeah, he's in the suit of armour for the entire play. So 90 minutes he's in there, and it is really genuinely heavy. Like, I feel quite
0: heavy.
2: Sorry.
1: Yeah, and he falls over in it. He does all kinds of pratfalls and things.
0: Looking at that suit of armour, it's genuine. It's not one of those plastic ones.
2: No, no. Yeah,
0: and you didn't hire. That would be, like, worth upwards of $2,000, surely.
2: Yeah, it was about $2,000.
0: $2,000.
2: Yeah. Yeah.
1: And this play, it's set in medieval times. It's called A Kingdom of Fools.
0: Is it a medieval farce?
2: Yeah.
0: Or is that what you get when you go to a theatre restaurant?
1: Yes, actually, you could have included some food, Ryan.
0: What about some wine, women and song night long?
2: Dirty dicks?
0: Dicks, bucks me wenches, serving us tankards of beer.
1: Wow, wouldn't that be incredible? It was so anarchic. I feel like your mum when I was watching it, because I got stressed at the end because of the mess the set was in. But the physicality of it's quite extraordinary.
2: Yeah.
1: People fall through walls. People fall over and bits of set fall on top of them. You pelt your brother with eggs.
2: Yeah, that's one of my favourite bits in the whole
1: play. How could it not be?
2: Yeah, that's right.
0: You seem to aim a lot of those eggs at his groin.
2: Yeah.
0: It was with unerring aim. I will say this, I'm not a fan of food fights. And
1: no, Jonesy scooped it up for an omelette.
0: Least of all egg fights, because the smell of egg.
1: You've had to think of that, Ryan.
0: And I discussed this after the show. I said to you, I said, man, what about all those crazy eggs?
2: Yeah.
0: How do you get the smell out of the joint?
2: Yeah, well. Real eggs, funnily enough. Well, the eggshell is real, but we have to try and get the contents of the egg, like the egg yolk and white, out of the egg. Because when we did this show for the very first time, we used real eggs and they're just impossible to clean up. And also the theatre just stinks after a couple of shows. So
1: everyone's nerves.
2: Yeah. Like, we were backstage. It was like after three shows when we first did it. And we could hear the audience walking in going, oh, what stinks? So we had to try and...
0: And that wasn't critics.
1: That's at the beginning of the show.
0: The only thing that stinks more.
1: So you had to actually drain eggs.
2: Yeah. So we syringe about 30 eggs for each show and get all the egg white out. And then we have... paint that we are kids paint, like paint that you can just really easily clean up. We then have to syringe that back into the egg, and then I get to throw that at my brothers during the show, which is
1: great. And clean it up afterwards.
2: Yeah. I got Brendan, who plays the knight. I got him with 3 headshots the other night.
1: Mm. So what a dream.
2: Yeah, and a crutch shot too.
1: But so, also there's paintings that fall off walls. There are people backstage pulling out nails. I mean, the stagecraft is extraordinary.
2: Yeah. No, we tried to take it up a notch, so.
0: I involuntarily just broke out in laughter because I thought either the show's going to hell and this is the worst thing for Ryan ever, or it's going exactly to plan. Yeah. And it was going exactly to plan. And it started when the curtain fell off the wall. I went, oh, no, that's no good. That wasn't meant to happen. And then it all just went to pack after that.
1: It's hilarious going to pack.
0: It was really good, mate.
1: And if you'd like to get tickets, go to A Kingdom of Fools Tickets. Is that right?
2: Yeah, if you just Google A Kingdom of Fools Tickets.
1: It's on next weekend, Thursday, Friday, Saturday, and a matinee on Sunday.
2: Yeah, that's right. Yep, at the Eternity Playhouse in Darlinghurst. Okay. Yeah.
1: And then obviously you'll collapse in a heap after that.
2: Absolutely will, yeah.
0: And if you're wearing that pillory, I wish I just had some rotten tomatoes and cabbage heads to throw at you.
1: Only fake ones, Brendan.
0: When in medieval times, that's what you do.
1: Oh, and also people drink tankards of vomit and wee and all kinds of things.
2: Yeah.
1: I know, it's everything that we dream of on this show.
0: Have we sold this show well? Because I think it's pretty good.
1: It's excellent. It is excellent.
0: Good on you, Rhino. Check it out. Kingdom of Fools Tickets.
1: Well, coming up next, first we've had the earworm of Puerto Rico. You know the song?
0: Yeah, I know.
1: You know the one. Well, first time in
0: San Juan. Thanks to you.
1: I'm still obsessed with that. But we have an Australian version, a song by a little kid that I think you probably have heard this week. Let's talk about it next.
0: It's Jonesy and Amanda driving you home for Jam Nation. 5CC.

0: Hello there, it's Jonesy Demander driving you home this Monday afternoon.
1: Just a couple of weeks ago, a song went viral. It was written by someone who'd been on holidays to Puerto Rico, but it was AI that came up with the music, and people all over TikTok, all over socials have gone crazy, miming and dancing to this. First time in San Juan, mi hijo. It's very catchy, isn't it? Capital of Puerto Rico. Well, move over, Mr. Soulless AI.
0: Yeah, I forgot he's AI.
1: The song that has gone viral this week in Australia is so fabulously charming. It's a song by a young boy. I think he's like 8 years old. His name is Miles Phillips. And he has written a song about the bird, the Eastern Rosella. So have a listen. This is the first bit that he went social with. This got over 500,000 hits on Insta for his very first post. This is him singing the raw version of Eastern Rosella.
2: Okay, Miles, you got a song? What's it called?
3: It's called Eastern Rosellas.
2: Eastern Rosellas. Is that a bird?
3: Yes, it's about a bird. I saw it on an island and I really liked it.
2: Here we go. This is your song.

0: So this is the making of.
1: That was the making of. Well, that was his first post.
0: Yeah.
1: And then he put it together with a band, and this has gone absolutely ballistic this week, close to a million views just on Instagram alone. It's now available on Spotify. How fabulous is this? This is Miles Phillips and Easton Rosellas.
2: Hey, everybody. This is Easton Rosellas' full band version.

0: so catchy.
1: I love it. So good.
0: There's something about the purity of that that's so beautiful.
1: As someone that's been at the coalface of music, I know a hit. And that's got hit all over it.
0: Absolutely does. Now without an adenoids of an 8-year-old. It is absolutely brilliant. Miles Phillips is his name, and he plays alongside with his dad. It is just brilliant.
1: It reminds me of a young Jonesy Jones many years ago in Bad Element, all those years ago.
0: Oh, no. And, please and that was lies. You're telling me what to do. No lies. You're telling me where to be. No lies. And well, you've ruined the dream.
1: A lot of people at the time said that ad hit all over it.
0: Well, we'll hear more from Miles, and I'm sure.
1: You know what I'm thinking? Am I being too cavalier about this? But it could be an FFS.
0: Friday Feel Session.
1: What do you reckon? Yeah.
0: Absolutely.
1: I know it's Monday, but just...
0: Sure. I think that he captures
1: this could be something.
0: The spirit of something wonderful right at the moment. We've had the World Cup. There's a lot of joy in the air. He's really capitalising on a mood. I think it's wonderful.
1: Coming up behind the scenes of the World Cup closing ceremony with M. Gillespie and The Download, it's Jonesy Demander driving you home for Jam Nation.
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18: Uno momento, por favor, we have won the World Cup.
19: We have. We are all Spaniards today. I'm not sure Argentinian, but we're all Spaniards.
18: I'm a big fan of Spain. I've always identified with the Spaniards. I like Cholito. I like Spain.
19: Qué sorpresa. What a surprise. Look, I'm actually speaking Spanish.
18: I like
19: Spanish.
18: Their work ethic, working 9 till 11.
19: A.M. or P.M.
18: Doesn't matter.
19: I walked past the pub this morning, just walking the dog, but our local
18: seems
19: pub.
18: To happen to you a lot. You're
19: I'm
18: just walking past
19: walking
18: the
19: dog early in the morning, but that's where they've been playing the games from like 4 or 5 a.m. And when the game was over, and it was a really long one, as you know, that the young people that spilled out smiles on their faces. Yep. I think Spain was such a popular.
18: Yes.
19: A popular team. And every single game that Spain won along the way, I thought of my mate Miguel Maestre. Miguel is flying.
18: I'd like to be a part of this mate business as well.
19: Well, he's flying to Perth today. He's part of the Good Food Wine Show. If you get a chance to see him, please do.
18: He's bringing the fiesta.
19: He sure is, but he recorded this for us before he got on the plane.
20: Hello, Jonesy and Amanda, my favorite radio show in the world. We are campeones del mundo. I thought for 1 second in that 90 minute that Messi was going to take the title for second time consecutively, but Spain finally has got the second star in our t-shirt with the champions of the world again. And chip, still didn't go to bed. Lots of margaritas, lots of sangria. Viva España. Mwah.
19: You can hear his voice. He's been shouting at the screen. Oh, congratulations.
18: When does he not shout at the screen? Yeah, good on you.
19: Good
18: Espanola,
19: on you.
18: That is big, big news.
19: We're going to be talking to Emma Gillespie next. She's the features editor of the Daily Oz. She's going to give us the lowdown of all the Americanness of the World Cup final.
18: It's Jonesy and Amanda driving you home for Jam Nation.
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1: On a warm summer's evening, on a train bound for nowhere, I met up with a gambler. We were both too tired to sleep, so

0: Wow, it's very Super Bowl, bringing everyone out.
1: I want a bit more Tom Cruise in there.
2: 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They crossed borders.
3: Kira. Yeah. Then we got a choir from a school that was conducted by the director of the LA Philharmonic. Then Chris Martin came on. There was this 11-minute fanfare, pyrotechnics, you name it. It was all going on and watched by none other than Jay-Z and Beyonce in the crowd, Matt Damon, John Hamm, Timothy Chalamet, Kylie Jenner, David Beckham, Donald Trump. They were all there. And to finish up, I wanted to tell you that we should be thinking of Drake today, not just the Argentinians, because Drake lost $2.5 million after betting on Argentina in the final.
0: Oh, he started from the bottom and now he's nowhere.
3: That was good, Amanda.
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1: 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I didn't know that. Wow. Booyah.
0: That's a bit Jesus Christ Superstar,
1: yes,
0: isn't it?
1: Yes. See, not all songs can be love songs.
0: Mm. Thank you, Mitch.
1: Thank you.
0: And thank you for all your calls. It's coming up next hour. We've got to Instagram. Looking forward to that. It's Jonesy and Amanda driving you home for Jam Nation.
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4: For the west coast today, partly cloudy, winds northwest to northeasterly, 15 to 20 kilometres an hour, tending northwest to southwesterly, 15 to 25 around the middle of the day. Ellerston getting up to 17, Woodner 19. The eastern Eyre Peninsula, partly cloudy, light winds becoming north to northwesterly, 15 to 20 kilometres an hour in the morning, then tending west to northwesterly around the middle of the day. Cleve 17, Kimber getting up to 18, and the lower Eyre Peninsula, cloudy, medium chance of showers, most likely in the late afternoon and evening, light winds becoming north to northwesterly, 15 to 20 kilometres an hour during the morning. Coffin Bay 18, Cummins and Port Lincoln both expecting a top of 17.
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18: It's showtime!
19: TV's Night of Night is coming up. The TV Week Logie Awards. And guess who's going to be front and centre there?
20: Who's that?
19: You, my friend. Yeah.
20: You know, it's such a privilege to be nominated at my age.
19: Hey, don't do your speech.
20: No, I just want to say, you know, I'm allowed, you ask me about it, I'm allowed to talk. Look at the face you're pulling. Would you rather I didn't? Am I ruining your bit, Brendan, by being human and talking through it?
19: I think there's just too much human these days. Can't we just get back to
20: Well, why don't you just talk about me then? I'll
19: no,
20: sit
19: talk
20: here
19: about
20: and
19: your
20: talk
19: feelings.
20: About me.
19: No, talk about your feelings. Talk about your feelings.
20: It's not my feelings.
19: Everyone
20: it's just,
19: loves that.
20: No, but, oh, Brendan, I'm just, it's an, let me say, and this is the truth of it. I've been working in television since I was in my early 20s, and what a thrill to be working on a show that is nominated now in my 60s, and such a show that has touched so many people. This is The Piano. The Piano itself is nominated, meaning the show, not the instrument. Andrea Lamb is nominated for Best Talent.
19: Yep.
20: I'm nominated for Best Presenter. It's just such a thrill. It's such a thrill. Yep. I never take it for granted.
19: And
20: feelings over, you can talk.
19: You have been nominated for Best Bert Newton Bloody TV Presenter. And it's not about how often you've been on TV. It's about how well you do the job. And I think what we have to look at here, how well you do the job. And I have been going through your back catalogue, looking at your huge body of work.
20: Mm-hmm.
19: And we've just been playing a little game, just you and me and Ryan, just about the shows that you've been on. And like last week, you failed to remember this TV show.
21: Hi, I'm Amanda Keller. The 3 long months of torture are nearly over.
19: Do you remember that show?
20: It was House from Hell.
19: Yeah.
20: I feel like I'm living in it now.
19: This is how versatile you are. Can you guess this show?
22: We all had the 1610, which was just as well. Otherwise, this video wouldn't make much sense.
20: Mm.
19: What do you think?
20: Well, 1610 is a Nokia phone. I did the information video. It was a VHS that came when you bought the brick of a phone.
19: That's true.
22: So you see, the job was a complete success, thanks to my foolproof plan and the Nokia 1610. Better go. But before I do, if you've enjoyed this film, then you really should read the book it's based on, The Nokia 1610 User's Guide.
19: You know, that video went for 17 minutes.
20: It did, and there was no auto cue. I had to go through reams of information, and there was no auto cue.
19: This, and you know, I was talking to Scott Cam about it, this. You and he are king and queen of the pieced camera. I've seen Scott Cam just remember details and just spew them out in front of the camera, which you do.
20: Did he love this conversation as well?
19: Nobody spews like you.
20: Thank you.

0: I've seen you. We've done stuff together, and you are a savant. So get the music on, Ryan.
1: Brendan, thank you for the accolade.
0: I'll be there with tears streaming down my face.
1: What would be useful is if you could tell people how to vote. Yeah, don't make me do that.
0: So vote for Amanda. 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
1: Thank you very much.
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1: Thank you very much.
0: Instagram is coming up. Will that happen for you? I hope so. It's Jonesy and Amanda driving you home for Jam Nation. 5CC.

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10: Rough day? Let Jonesy and Amanda make it better.
11: No!
12: Are you joking?
10: Better-ish.
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0: Hello there. It's Jonesy D'Amato across Australia driving you home.
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3: 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Jonesy and D'Amato's.
0: Here it is. 10 questions, 60 seconds on the clock. You could pass if you don't know an answer. We'll come back to that question if time permits. You get all the questions right, $1,000.
4: You can make it $2,000 by answering a bonus question, but here's the trick. It's double or nothing.
0: I was just saying to my learned colleague, D of Ballarat, that's Amanda sitting over there because she was had a perplexed face.
4: Hi, D.
0: I was just saying more people win this on a Monday than any other day.
4: But then I know that, I hope that makes you feel better, but it's not true.
5: Amazing.
0: D.
4: You take the good news where you get it.
0: Let me tell you a story about Ballarat, D. I busted my hump to get into 3BA.
4: You're still in with a chance. You're still waiting to hear.
0: Do you think I'll get into 3BA? I tried and tried.
5: Yeah. Unbelievable.
0: Why don't you put in a word with management?
5: Give it a go for you.
0: Yeah. Just, you know,
4: see what you can do, D. I'd be happy if
0: as a young kid, give him a go.
4: Well, D, we have 10. See how you go on Jonesy's behalf. We've got 10 questions. We've got 60 seconds. If you're not sure, say pass. That is the key to this. You might buy yourself some time if we can come back, okay?
5: I won't. Yep.
4: All right, D, good luck because here we go. Here comes question number one. What's two times two?
5: Four.
4: Question two. Roma, cherry, and Campari are varieties of what?
5: Tomatoes.
4: Question three. Social media platform X was previously named what?
5: Pass.
4: Question four. S on a compass stands for what?
5: South.
4: Question five. What piece of jewellery is formed in an oyster?
5: Pass.
4: Question six. In which sport would you use a fly and rod?
5: Fishing.
4: Question seven. Who sings the hit song Iris?
5: Pass.
4: Question eight. Which country is most famous for the flamenco dance?
5: Spain.
4: Question nine. What type of animal is a black mamba?
5: Pass.
4: Question ten. What's the colour of a beginner's belt in karate?
5: White.
4: Yes. Back to question three. Social media platform X was called what? Oh.
5: Dang.
4: Yeah. I reckon you knew some of these. Twitter was what X used to be.
0: How soon we forget.
4: And you'll know this one. What piece of jewellery is formed in an oyster?
5: Yes, I know. It's a pearl.
4: Yes, it is.
0: And
5: I knew that. Oh.
0: And Iris, who sung that?
5: I'm going to say InXS.
4: No, it was a Goo Goo Dolls, so that's fair enough.
0: Mm.
4: And a black mamba is a snake.
5: Yeah, no, I didn't know that.
0: Oh.
4: Well, Dee, thank you for playing and see if you can put in a word with Jonesy.
0: Put in a word.
5: I will. Thank you so much for having me.
0: He's just got to shake his co-host.
4: Yeah, she's happy to be shaken.
0: Once that happens, thank you.
4: Well, coming up next, we are going to go down to the pub to see your thoughts on paying for chicken salt.
0: On the pub test, it's Jonesy and Amanda driving you home for Jam Nation.
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0: Hello there, it's Jonesy and Amanda driving you home. Let's get on down to the Jonesy and Amanda Arms for the pub test. It's been a hell of a week.
1: Pub test.
2: Does not pass the pub test.
1: Pub test.
2: Pub test.
1: Does it pass the pub test?
2: Pub test.
3: Yeah, the pub test.
2: Doesn't pass the sniff test.
4: Stop it. It's not helpful.
0: This started at the start of this hour as un-Australian, charging money, cash money for chicken salt.
5: This happened at a place in the Shire here in Sydney, being charged $3 for chicken salt if you're a member. If you're a non-member, $5 for the chicken salt.
0: I don't understand. Chicken gravy is $3 and $5 there.
5: So you accept paying for gravy but not salt?
0: Look, you know, it's one of those things you just accept that you're paying for gravy. There was a time kids sauce? Gather around while Uncle Jonesy tells you their sauce was free. Mm. And then they started putting in those little packets and then it became you had to pay for it because they'd argue, oh, we had to put it in the package. So that's what you had to deal with. But chicken salt.
5: Well, I'm only playing devil's advocate. If you run a chicken shop, maybe you think, well, yep, fair enough. It's costing me. Why shouldn't I pass on that cost?
0: Yeah, because they're shredding up the chickens, putting it into the salt. I suppose they cost money.
5: How many chickens go into the chicken salt, you think?
0: How many?
5: I think the chickens are safe.
0: I think it's
5: number 528.
0: I think it's un-Australian. Well, you seem to be in with big chicken
5: salt. No, I'm just playing devil's advocate. Maybe it's okay.
0: Sure.
5: I don't know. Charging for chicken salt. Does it pass the pub test?
6: Absolutely not. That is outrageous. That is free.
7: No, I would not. I expect salt to be free, so why not chicken salt? Well, it's not even real chicken.
8: Well, it's not worth it for a start because it's horrible stuff. But, no, if you're getting it as a condiment at the table, like your salt and pepper, then no.
9: Every salt should be free. Free to salt is what I reckon.
10: Chicken salt forever.
11: I'm actually outraged. How dare someone charge for chicken salt. I have a food van over the weekend, and you know what? I wouldn't even think about charging for chicken salt. That's un-Australian.
0: It is, and just a reminder as to where we live.
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10: Morning, I'm Jackie Lim. South Australia's largest federal electorate will go to the next election with a new name. The Electoral Commission has confirmed the seat of Grey will become O'Donoghue, honouring respected First Nations leader Loicha O'Donoghue. While more than 300 submissions were received on the proposal, many opposing the change, the Commission determined it was time to recognise O'Donoghue's contribution to Australia. A redistribution will also see around 24,000 South Aussies move electorates, although the boundary between Grey, soon to be O'Donoghue, and Spence will remain unchanged. The Cleve CFS Brigade is urgently looking for new volunteers after a sharp decline in available members over the past 18 months. The brigade currently relies on just 6 core volunteers to crew its 3 appliances, including specialist breathing apparatus equipment and a 13,000-litre bulk water carrier. Community Engagement Officer Kylie Kleinig says a community meeting will be held at the Cleve station tomorrow night to discuss the brigade's future needs and how locals can get involved.
17: Numbers ebb and flow, so the cooler months can be a quieter month bushfire-wise. However, we are preparing for the next fire season, so we're really trying to encourage people in the Cleve area to think about what time they have available.
10: The state government is stepping up its response to bird flu, launching a dedicated website and expanding surveillance operations across SA. The new online hub provides the latest information on H5 bird flu, while aerial surveys continue along the Eyre Peninsula coastline and other high-risk areas. More than 12,000 kilometres have already been surveyed, with testing carried out on hundreds of birds and wildlife. And a popular cow tourist attraction will receive a maintenance boost thanks to support from the community and council. Around $10,000 will be spent repairing the Franklin Harbour Boardwalk, with the Cow Community Op Shop and the Franklin Harbour

0: and labour through its volunteers.
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2: Hello, I'm Rob McLennan. The US has launched a ninth straight night of attacks on Iran. Secretary of State Marco Rubio says there's no point returning to the table if Iran is not serious about peace.
3: I think we're always open to diplomacy. It has to be real. It has to be a deal that they're willing to live by. I mean, their behavior has to change in order for ours to change.
2: Border Force is claiming a big win in its fight against organized crime, seizing a record amount of illicit tobacco and illegal vapes this last financial year. It estimates it's prevented more than 2 billion illegal cigarettes from reaching the market and saved more than $4.7 billion in evaded tobacco taxes. One Nation's Barnaby Joyce has insisted Pauline Hanson is not trying to revive the White Australia policy in a testy interview on 7:30 that was interrupted by his dog.
4: I think, sit down! Sorry. It's a dog.
2: And Italian car manufacturer Fiat's quit Australia, saying it can't compete with new brands from China. Sales plummeting 87%.
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2: In NRL first, Manly's Tom Trojevic will miss at least the next 4 weeks after scans confirmed a low-grade strain of his right hammy. The AFL Tribunal has upheld Crow Darcy Fogarty's three-match striking ban against Sydney's Harry Cunningham, and it's season over for Essendon's Xavier Duursma, who did his hamstring in the win over GWS. And in soccer, the World Cup has landed in its new home after the victorious Spanish team touched down in Madrid overnight.
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6: Partly cloudy for the west coast today. Winds northwest to northeasterly 15 to 20 kilometres an hour, tending northwest to southwesterly 15 to 25 around the middle of the day. Eddleston getting up to 18, Wooden 19. Eastern Eyre Peninsula partly cloudy. Light winds becoming northwesterly 15 to 20 kilometres an hour in the morning, then becoming light in the early afternoon. 18 for both Cleve and Kimber. Lower Eyre Peninsula cloudy, slight chance of a shower this evening. Light winds becoming north to northwesterly around 15 to 20 kilometres now. Around the middle of the day, Coffin Bay, Cummins and Port Lincoln all expecting a top of 17.
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6: Good morning, 6:05 on this Tuesday morning. Tuesday's a bit of a nothing day for me. Basically, it's not the beginning of the week, it's not the middle of the week, it's not the end of Sunday. It's a nothing day, right in the middle there. What's happening in the show this morning? Well, on this day, coming up a little later this hour, $245 Born to Win Wheel. We'll do that after just after 7 o'clock and the Motoring Minute a little later as well. 13 degrees outside at the moment, and that's not all that cold, really, is it? But it looks like it's going to be overcast for pretty much the all day today. Speaking of Motoring Minute, Italian automotive giant Fiat have got some issues. I'm going to talk about that too a little later as we go along this morning. And of course, we've got better music and more of it with the Bee Gees to get us underway on this Tuesday.

0: So, Double C, better music, more of it there with Mondo Rock and Come Said the Boy. And the Bee Gees too, you should be dancing on this Tuesday morning, 6:15. 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Good stuff to listen to. It is Good Morning EP. Thanks to Macca's, and don't Macca's walk, Macca's run to the new deluxe sausage and egg McMuffin. It is yum.
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0: It's 5CC, better music and more of it with the police there. And every breath you take, probably the more the better, really. 27 past six on this Tuesday morning. It's Ray Clark here. Hello. Hey, interesting story here. Adam Sandler had a pressing question for the Nantucket Police Department. Yes, there is a place called Nantucket. After he touched down on the island, after he was officiating Taylor Swift's wedding. Now, Nantucket, a little island in Massachusetts in the United States, located about 48 k's south of Cape Cod Peninsula in the Atlantic Ocean. Nice little island. Now, he wanted to know where he could play basketball outside, and the cops just released this audio from his call. Have a listen to this.
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2: Hi. 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
0: So he didn't actually find out where it was after the call. 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But he has no idea where he's going. Interesting little call, that one. Almost 6:30, national news and sport on the way for you shortly, but Jackie Lynn's got your local news in a matter of seconds.
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8: Morning, I'm Jackie Lim. The state's bird flu response is ramping up with a new information website launched for communities including the Eyre Peninsula. 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Authorities say the website complements the Emergency Animal Disease Hotline and will help ensure people have access to reliable information as monitoring continues across the state.
9: That consolidates all of the information associated with bird flu officially from the state government at birdflu.sa.gov.au.
8: Premier Peter Malinauskas there. Boating safety has received a high-tech boost in Port Lincoln, with new electronic speed advisory signs now operating at Lincoln Cove Marina. The radar-based signs display vessel speeds in real time, reminding skippers to stay within posted limits. The technology follows successful trials at St Kilda and North Haven, where average vessel speeds dropped by more than 30% and 15% respectively. Authorities say slower speeds improve safety, reduce damaging wash, and help protect the marine environment. Pharmacy services at Whyalla Hospital will soon be managed entirely by SA Pharmacy. It comes as the state government moves to bring operations in-house across the Flinders and Upper North region. The change will take effect when the current contract with an external provider expires in September. Health authorities say the move will reduce duplication and improve efficiency while ensuring pharmacy services remain consistent with other regional health networks. Existing staff will be offered the opportunity to transition to the new model with a staged handover planned over the coming months. And the Cummins Community Hotel is rebuilding after part of its front veranda collapsed earlier this month. The structure gave way around lunchtime on July 3, but thankfully no one was injured. Hotel chairperson Steve Woolley says local builders, electricians and staff moved quickly to secure the area and make the site safe. Work is now underway to replace the veranda, with the aim of having construction completed by the end of August.
4: Career Employment Group. 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National News now.
10: Hi there, I'm Rob McLennan. Aussie drivers are being warned to brace for more pain at the bowser as the conflict in the Middle East ramps up again. Iran says not a drop of oil will make it through the Strait of Hormuz if the US continues its aggression. A draft review of April's alleged murder of Kumanjai Little Baby will be released this morning. According to The Australian, top-end authorities knew what was going on at the five-year-old's home but didn't act early enough to protect her. Anthony Albanese has congratulated Andy Burnham, who's been sworn in as Britain's 7th PM in 10 years. He's hinted he won't touch the AUKUS deal and promised to deliver cost of living relief.
11: I will set out some of those measures starting tomorrow, including how we pay for them.
10: Canadian rapper Drake has revealed he lost more than $2 million betting on Argentina to beat Spain in the World Cup final. That huge loss comes a week after he backed Conor McGregor in his UFC fight with Max Holloway. Conor lost the bout. Drake lost $1.4 million.
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10: Carlton is keeping a spot open for current caretaker Josh Fraser as it whittles down its shortlist for the vacant head coaching role. He joins Corey Enright, James Kelly and Jamie Graham in contention. The Chiefs are eyeing more recruits, with Joey Manu touring PNG facilities. The Daily Telly reporting the former Roosters star travelled to Port Moresby yesterday. That's just weeks after the Warriors failed to sign him.
12: Bowel cancer waits for no one. 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Bowel cancer waits for no one. 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
0: Partly cloudy for the west coast today. Winds northwest to northeasterly 15 to 20 kilometres now, tending northwest to southwesterly 15 to 25 around the middle of the day. Ellerston getting up to 18, Woodna 19. Eastern Eyre Peninsula partly cloudy, light winds becoming northwesterly 15 to 20 kilometres now in the morning, then becoming light in the early afternoon. 18 for both Cleve and Kimber. Lower Eyre Peninsula cloudy, slight chance of a shower this evening. Light winds becoming north to northwesterly around 15 to 20 kilometres now. Around the middle of the day, Coffin Bay, Cummins and Port Lincoln all expecting a top of 17.
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0: 5CC, better music and more of it with Graham Bonnet there. That is Warm Ride. It was actually written by the Bee Gees. The song was a leftover from the Saturday Night Fever sessions. Now, Graham recorded it in 77, released it as a follow-up to It's All Over Now, Baby Blue, and it ended up topping the charts here in mid-78. Great song, isn't it? I got something from Tina Turner coming up for you soon, but right now, let's take a look at this day in history.
1: Hi, we're looking back on July 21st, the day that the 100-mile-per-hour barrier was broken on land for the first time by Frenchman Louis Rigoli in 1904. To 1987, when the Guns N' Roses album Appetite for Destruction was released. It sold 30 million copies, becoming the biggest-selling debut album of all time. Concert in Berlin was performed in 1990, marking the fall of the Berlin Wall. And in 2011, NASA's space shuttle program ended when Atlantis touched down for the final time at Kennedy Space Center.
2: 25 years, 32 flights, and more than 120 million miles traveled. The legacy of Atlantis now in the history books.
1: We've got a celebrity wedding anniversary to celebrate. Tennis great Leighton Hewitt married actress Beck Cartwright in 2005.
3: It's hard to believe that. It's just our wedding. Like, whoopee-doo.
1: Keeping the celebrations going with the July 21st birthdays, Australian acting legend Michael Caton is 83.
4: How's the serenity?
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1: Cat Stevens, or Yusuf Islam, celebrates his 78th. Everybody's wiggling. Jeff Fatt, the original Purple Wiggle, wakes up on his 73rd birthday.
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1: 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Paul Fatty Vorton, commentator and host of the Footy Show for years, and coached Queensland to a memorable series win. Plus, Maroons and Broncos great Gene Miles. 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
1: Finally, one of the greatest actors and comedians of all time was born on this day, Robin Williams. Sadly, he died at the age of 63 in 2014.
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0: It's 5CC, better music, more of it. Tina Turner, the grandmother of rock and roll. What's love got to do with it? Grandmother too. 6:45 with Ray Clark. Morning. Hope you're having a good Tuesday morning so far. Andy Burnham's having a good day. He's the UK's 7th Prime Minister, just been sworn in, all that sort of thing. 7th Prime Minister since 2016. That's, getting a bit too close to one a year in the UK. Can he fix the UK's problems? I honestly think the UK is beyond fixing. Mismanagement for so many years has just put it beyond the fixing point. I reckon it's going to take someone with some really good ideas and some, I don't know, what else, to get that place turned around. What's the unfortunate thing is that we are heading in that direction. I reckon we've got 10 years before we catch up to what's going on in the UK, if we continue in the direction we're going. I mean, we went through a period of changing prime ministers like they were going, like underwear as well, really. Hopefully that's all over, and hopefully we can get ourselves some good government. I can't see one on the horizon yet, but sooner or later it has to happen. So fingers crossed. Coming up for you in just a moment, music from Third Eye Blind.
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0: 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Good morning, EP on 5CC.

the music and more of it. It is Good Morning EP. 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

0: It's 5CC, better music, more of it there with Kiss. What a rock and roll all night. It's kind of a light version, isn't that one? I sort of think the drums are a bit light. But there's a great version on the live DVD that they did. They recorded the concert in Melbourne, I think it was, the Melbourne Philharmonic Orchestra. And it was absolutely fantastic. And they killed it with that particular song. Coming up to 7 o'clock, national news and sport on the way for you shortly. In the next hour, I'm going to give you the chance to win $245. Yes, it is the Born to Win wheel coming up in the next hour. It's about 15 minutes away.
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3: Morning, I'm Jackie Lim. A major change has been confirmed for voters across regional South Australia. The federal electorate of Grey will be renamed O'Donoghue ahead of the next federal election in recognition of Aboriginal health advocate and leader Dr. Lawitja O'Donoghue. Despite strong public feedback opposing the move, the commission says Dr. O'Donoghue's connection to the APY lands and her outstanding national achievements justified the change. Meantime, Electoral Commissioner Jeff Pope says a redistribution will affect around 2% of enrolled voters in the state, but the border between Spence and Grey will not be changed. A date with the courts for a man done for drink driving in Port Lincoln. He was stopped by police on St Andrew's Terrace at around 10:30 p.m. on Sunday, where he was breath tested and returned a reading of 0.096, as well as a positive test for cocaine. The 27-year-old local man was reported for drink and drug driving. A shortage of volunteers has prompted a recruitment drive for the Cleve CFS Brigade. The brigade currently has just 6 active members available to operate 3 emergency vehicles, raising concerns about future response capability. CFS leaders say local support is crucial, particularly given Cleve's role as a specialist brigade serving communities across the Eastern Eyre. A public information session will be held tomorrow night to discuss how the community can help strengthen local emergency services.
4: Come along to an information night, 22nd of July, 5:30, Cleve Shed, to discuss the current situation with Cleve Brigade, the potential problems that we can have. The next step would be to take a fire truck from the brigade, and that's basically due to limited numbers that we've got at the moment.
3: Kylie Kleinig from the CFS there. And a community gym at the centre of a noise dispute will remain open as council works to find a compromise with users and nearby visitors. Kimber Council says it's received ongoing complaints over several years about noise from early morning and evening gym sessions at the Recreation Reserve, prompting calls for changes to the facility's operation. However, council has stressed the issue is not about closing the gym, saying it recognises the important role it plays in supporting health and well-being in the community. Discussions on practical solutions are now underway.
2: Parkin Building, with a client-centred approach to building homes that fit your lifestyle. National News.

0: outage would have been prevented if an aging, low-cost server had been replaced. Australian petrol bowsers are likely to be hit with higher prices again due to a worsening in the conflict in the Middle East. Iran says it won't allow any oil or gas through the Strait of Hormuz if the US continues with its aggression. Barnaby Joyce has yelled at his dog during a heated interview on the ABC's 7:30. The One Nation MP was defending Pauline Hanson and her appearance on another program when sparks flew.
1: I have to apologise for this dog, which has decided to bail up.
2: Don't worry about the dog. Just answer the question.
1: Don't be rude. Otherwise, this interview will come to a grinding halt, Sarah.
0: And new Aussie research has found the tyres on electric vehicles create more toxic dust than those on petrol cars.
3: Your sport now. Ampol Hallett Place. Best takeaway curries in town. Phone orders and takeaway.
0: Rabbitohs star Brandon Smith has opened up about his personal battles after spending the off-season in rehab. The troubled hooker telling Nine he's now 300 days sober.
4: The trajectory I saw in my career and my life not going in a good place, and something had to change it. And I want to make it clear that I made that decision by myself.
0: Darcy Fogarty will miss the next three AFL games after the Adelaide Stars striking ban was upheld at the tribunal.
5: A little bit disappointing, but ultimately, yeah, respect the decision of the tribunal.
3: Start your day with Good Morning EP. 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
7: Tuano Bay first up, low tide at 12:30 this afternoon of 0.94 of a metre. High tide coming up at 5:26 this afternoon, 1.27 metres. For Franklin Harbour, high tide 7:27 this morning, 1.5 metres. Low tide at 20 past 1 this afternoon of 1 metre. For Coffin Bay, low tide 9:30 this morning, 0.6 of a metre. High tide at 3:05 this afternoon of 1 metre. For Streaky Bay, low tide 9:18 this morning, 0.8 of a metre. High tide 3:06 this afternoon, 1.6 metres. Tumby Bay, low tide 11:25 this morning, 0.95 of a metre. High tide at 5:05 this afternoon, 1.4 metres. For Port Lincoln, low tide at 11:15 this morning, 0.8 of a metre. High tide 4:36 this afternoon, 1.2 metres.
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7: Partly cloudy for the west coast today. Winds northwest to northeasterly 15 to 20 kilometres now, tending northwest to southwesterly 15 to 25 around the middle of the day. Ellerston getting up to 18, Woodna 19. Eastern Eyre Peninsula partly cloudy, light winds becoming northwesterly 15 to 20 kilometres now in the morning, then becoming light in the early afternoon. 18 for both Cleve and Kimber. Lower Eyre Peninsula cloudy, slight chance of a shower this evening. Light winds becoming north to northwesterly around 15 to 20 kilometres now around the middle of the day. Coffin Bay, Cummins and Port Lincoln all expecting a top of 17.
3: 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Good Morning EP with Ray Clark. 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
7: 7 past 7, 13 degrees outside. It's going to be a bit of an overcast day all day today. Possibility of a little bit of rain later. Hey, this hour, we've got the Motoring Minute coming up later in the hour. And $245 to be won when the Born to Win wheel, which we'll do in about 7 or 8 minutes. So stick around for that. Can you move like Jagger? It's Maroon 5 and Christina Aguilera.

0: Better music and more of it. Ice House there with the great Southern Land. The Maroon 5-2, moving like Jagger. It's almost a quarter past seven. Ray Clark this morning. Hope you're having a good morning. It's time to try and give away some money.
1: Everyone has a birthday. And with yours, you've got a shot at winning cash. With the 5CC Born to Win Wheel. Thanks to Lincoln Camera Centre.
0: Yes, $245 in the kitty this morning. All we need is a month, right? Here we go. Whatever you're doing, stop for a second, because this could be your month. Let's see the official month buckets, and it's pulled out the month of September. If your birthday is in September, hop on the phone right now, 86-833-844, and if I spin up your exact birthday, the money is yours. That's how simple it is. And it's all thanks to Lincoln Camera Centre, your local authorised Apple reseller. So if your birthday is in September, give me a call right now, 86-833-844. And who knows, you could be walking away with $245 this morning. So give me a call right now, 86-833-844. And good luck.
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0: Everyone has a birthday. 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
5: Good morning, 5CC Birthday Wheel. Who's this?
6: Yeah, you got Dave here, mate.
5: Dave, how are you, Dave?
6: Yeah, good, mate.
5: That's good. When's your birthday, Dave?
6: The 19th.
5: The 19th of September is what we're looking for. Okay, where are you calling from, Dave?
6: Tumby Bay.
5: Oh, lovely little spot down there. Don't mind going there on the odd occasion. Dave, I'm going to spin this wheel, mate, and hopefully we can get you $245 this morning. Here we go. Come on, come on. We're looking for number 19, number 19, number 19. Come on. Oh, there we go. Dave, it's landed on number 12, mate. Sorry about that. It's a little bit off.
6: Bye.
5: Yeah, all right. You have a good day. See you, mate. No luck with Dave this morning, so that money will jackpot $250, and we'll do it again tomorrow thanks to Lincoln Camera Centre, your local authorised Apple reseller.
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Were you singing along? No way. Get bothered and go away. Or something like that. I'm not going to sing it. The Angels there. Am I ever going to see your face again? At 23 past 7. 5CC. Better music and more of it. It's Good Morning EP. Thanks to Maccas. Now, don't Maccas walk. Maccas run. Dash, if you like, to the new Deluxe Sausage and Egg McMuffin. It is McYum. 1927 now. 5CC.

0: 5 to say better music, more of it. 19:27. That's what I think of you. At 28 past 7. We've got local news and sport on the way for you in just a moment. Now, look, did you see that truck driver on the news with the concrete on the back of his truck and it slid off? He's going to face court, basically, for this crash, which caused carnage. One of South Australia's busiest roads. It was Friday the 10th of July, North-South Motorway, brought to a bit of a standstill there when those concrete slabs came crashing off the back of the truck and plowed into three parked cars on the hard shoulder. These were 15-ton concrete panels that had slid off the back of the truck. And two things. This idiot was tailgating and his load wasn't secured properly. Now, if either of these were not the case, there would be no accident. It took both to create that carnage, and it could have been much, much worse. Now, police have confirmed that a man in his 30s has been hit with a 12-month driving ban and will face court over the chaotic scene. I don't know if that's quite enough, but we'll see what the court comes up with. Local news in just a moment with Jackie Lim.
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5: Morning, I'm Jackie Lim. The name Grey will disappear from South Australia's electoral map at the next federal election. The Australian Electoral Commission has confirmed the electorate will be renamed O'Donoghue, honouring the late Dr. Lowitja O'Donoghue. Dr. O'Donoghue was the first Indigenous nurse at the Royal Adelaide Hospital and became one of the nation's most prominent Aboriginal leaders. The electorate covers more than 92% of the state and has been named Grey after former SA Governor Sir George Grey since it was created in 1903. Residents in Cleve are being encouraged to consider volunteering with the CFS as the local brigade faces growing pressure from declining member numbers. The brigade's availability has fallen significantly over the past 18 months, with just 6 volunteers currently helping crew 3 appliances. The unit provides specialist firefighting support across the Eastern Eyre Peninsula, including breathing apparatus and bulk water transport capabilities. Kylie Kleinig from the CFS says a community meeting tomorrow will outline the challenges and future plans.
6: We're relying on the surrounding brigades, for example, Cowell and Arno Bay, to support Cleve Brigade. Now, that adds time to the response to community. So we want to really build the numbers up in Cleve. We've got that immediate response within the community of Cleve, whether it's a road crash, structure fire, grass fire.
5: A new tool is helping encourage safer boating in Port Lincoln. Electronic speed advisory signs have been installed at Lincoln Cove Marina, giving boaters instant feedback on how fast they're travelling. The initiative follows successful trials elsewhere in South Australia, which saw significant reductions in vessel speeds. Authorities say the signs make waterways safer for all users while reducing impacts on surrounding marine habitats. And maintenance works are set to begin on the Franklin Harbour Boardwalk at Cowell. The project is expected to cost around $10,000, with funding coming from the Cowell Community Op Shop, Franklin Harbour District Council and the Cowell Lions Club. Lions volunteers will also carry out the work themselves. The boardwalk was constructed by the club more than 25 years ago and continues to attract both tourists and local residents to the waterfront.
1: GJ Gardner Homes. 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
7: Hi there, I'm Rob McLennan. Pilots on Qantas international routes are planning industrial action over drawn-out pay talks. They're also demanding better conditions, including more notice for unexpected call-outs and 3 days off every 2 months that can't be cancelled. The draft findings of a review into the death of Kumanjai Little Baby will be released this morning. The Australian is reporting they show Northern Territory child protection workers failed to adequately respond to repeated signs of DV in the five-year-old's home in the lead-up to her alleged murder in April. Britain's latest Prime Minister, Andy Burnham, has been officially sworn in.
8: I am acutely conscious that I am the sixth person in the last 10 years to walk up this street. The seventh Prime Minister since 2016.
7: Former Attorney General Mark Dreyfus reckons Australia should consider buffer zones outside synagogues and Jewish schools, similar to those near abortion clinics.
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7: Former Collingwood AFL coach Nathan Buckley's described his response to learning he'd missed out on Tassie's top job. He's told Fox Footy he'll now focus on his assistant gig at the Cats.
9: Went home, kicked the dog, threw the toys out of the cot, and and then woke up this morning and went to my job at Geelong.
7: In NRL, Dean Young's officially been given the Dragons head coaching role, edging out South's assistant coach Ben Hornby, and female tennis players will be forced to undergo mandatory biological sex testing.
1: Boston Bay Diner. 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
0: Partly cloudy for the west coast today. Winds northwest to northeasterly 15 to 20 kilometres now, tending northwest to southwesterly 15 to 25 around the middle of the day. Ellerston getting up to 18, Woodna 19. Eastern Eyre Peninsula partly cloudy. Light winds becoming northwesterly 15 to 20 kilometres now in the morning, then becoming light in the early afternoon. 18 for both Cleve and Kimber. Lower Eyre Peninsula cloudy, slight chance of a shower this evening. Light winds becoming north to northwesterly around 15 to 20 kilometres now. Around the middle of the day, Coffin Bay, Cummins and Port Lincoln all expecting a top of 17.
1: Light, bright and just right. It's Good Morning EP on 5CC.

0: It's Bon Jovi, 5CC, better music and more of it, 18 to 8 now. And you give love a bad name. It is Good Morning EP, thanks to Port Lincoln Better. And look, you can follow them on Facebook and Instagram today, and that's where you'll see all the great deals. Facebook and Instagram, follow them today, Port Lincoln Better. Now, I wanted to talk about Italian automotive giant Fiat. They have stopped importing cars into Australia as it struggles to compete with new brands from China. I can understand that. Fiat's passenger vehicle division will no longer import the Fiat 500e. That's the electric, the hatchback and the Abarth 500e, both hot hatch electric cars, leaving the brand in a very precarious position after selling only 13 cars from these two particular brands. It's been a massive change of preference of recent years in the Australian car market, people turning towards the Chinese alternatives. Why? Because they're so cheap, basically. And you know what? When they started bringing the cars in, they were cheap and they looked cheap and they were cheap. They would break down, finding parts, all that sort of stuff. They were shocking cars. Now, not so much. The Chinese have got their act together. So some of these Chinese cars are actually not too bad. And that's why they're commanding a big part of the market. So it's a shame about Fiat. My wife had a Fiat, little 500, and it was a cutest car ever. I said, why did you buy that? She goes, I don't do ordinary. So I said, well, it's probably going to cost you. And it did. The thing broke down and it was a real pain to get fixed. So, yeah, Fiat's cute little car, but it will cost you in the end.
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5 double C, better music, more of it. Queen. Hello, what at all? 8 to 8. Now, here's an interesting little thing that I saw, a little picture. It says radio, helping ugly people with nice voices get jobs since 1897. Do you think that's true?

0: It's 5CC, better music and more of it. Ricky, don't lose that number. Ricky, don't lose. It's Steely Dan. Ricky, don't lose that number. Hey, coming up towards 8 o'clock, National News and Sport on the way for you shortly. Got something from Blondie coming up in the next hour for you, but next, just local news.
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0: Carmaker Fiat has quit Australia, saying it can't compete with new brands from China. 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
0: In NRL first, Manly's Tom Trbojevic will miss at least the next 4 weeks after scans confirmed a low-grade strain of his right hamstring. In AFL, it's season over for Essendon's Xavier Duursma. He's also done the hammy in the win over GWS. The AFL Tribunal has upheld Crow Darcy Fogarty's three-match striking ban against Sydney's Harry Cunningham. And Soccer's World Cup has landed in its new home after the victorious Spanish team touched down in Madrid overnight.
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4: Partly cloudy for the west coast today. Winds northwest to northeasterly 15 to 20 kilometres now, tending northwest to southwesterly 15 to 25 around the middle of the day. Ellerston getting up to 18, Woodna 19. Eastern Eyre Peninsula partly cloudy. Light winds becoming northwesterly 15 to 20 kilometres now in the morning, then becoming light in the early afternoon. 18 for both Cleve and Kimber. Lower Eyre Peninsula cloudy, slight chance of a shower this evening. Light winds becoming north to northwesterly around 15 to 20 kilometres now. Around the middle of the day, Coffin Bay, Cummins and Port Lincoln all expecting a top of 17.
2: Pull up a chair. Ray's got the kettle on and the mic's alive. Good Morning EP, right now on 5CC. Thanks to Macca's Port Lincoln.
4: It is almost 8:06 on this Tuesday morning, 13 degrees outside. It's going to get up to around about 17 and stay pretty well overcast for just about all of the day. It'd be nice if a little bit of sun poked through, but it doesn't look like it is going to happen. Hey, listen, I'm going to talk about Donald Trump's new plane shortly. Anyway, we'll get into that soon. And, of course, better music and more of it with Blondie to get us under the way this hour. This is her big hit from the 80s. This is The Heart of Glass at 5CC. Good morning.

0: It's 5CC, better music. More of it with Fonzie. Two Strong Hearts and Blondie Two with the Heart of Glass at 13 past 8. It is Good Morning EP. Thanks to Macca's and McCafe's coffee blenders. Definitely worth making a detour for. If you haven't had your coffee this morning, then get in there. It's smoother, richer, and available on the all-day menu. Try McCafe's best blend yet. Now, I wanted to talk about this. Donald Trump's brand new Qatar donated Air Force One plane. Apparently, he's going to take it out of service just weeks after it entered service. I don't think he's completely happy with it. The US president said it needed to be maxed out. What does that mean? And it may need to go in for improvements for a month. It's thought that these 7747 will be fitted with stronger defence capabilities against attack. You know, I think the plane is just fine the way it is. And if it gets shot down, I'll be the first to admit I was wrong.
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YCC, better music and more of it. Wilson Phillips and Hold On. On this, which is National Junk Food Day, it's also National Lamington Day. Those kind of go together, don't they? But this is the one I absolutely love. It's Take a Monkey to Lunch Day. Yeah, like I just got a monkey lying around.

It's 5CC, better music, more of it, but the Rolling Stones there can't get no satisfaction. You know, I saw a picture of Mick Jagger, a recent picture of Mick Jagger just yesterday, I think it was, and he is looking really old now. I mean, he was never a good-looking lad, really, was he? 24 past 8, it is Good Morning EP. Thanks to Port Lincoln Better, you can speak with Brian or Josh or any of the team there. They all know their stuff at Port Lincoln Better.

0: It's Dire Straits at 5CC. 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
2: Morning, I'm Jackie Lim. Residents and producers concerned about bird flu now have a dedicated source of information. The state government has launched a new website focused on the H5 avian influenza as surveillance operations continue across SA, including the Eyre Peninsula. Authorities have completed aerial surveys covering more than 12,000 kilometres of coastline and inland waterways, while wildlife monitoring remains ongoing. Premier Pete Malinowski says it continues to be a community effort.
3: There has been a significant number of South Australians that have attended our public forums that we've held throughout the state over the last couple of weeks, and that is a demonstration of the genuine care that South Australians have, particularly for our native wildlife.
2: Skippers at Port Lincoln's Lincoln Cove Marina are being encouraged to slow down with the help of new electronic speed signs. The radar-based technology displays a vessel's speed as it passes, providing an immediate reminder to stick to speed limits. Trials conducted by the Department for Infrastructure and Transport found average speeds fell by more than 30% at some locations. The signs are now being rolled out across additional boating communities around the state. Community groups are joining forces to preserve one of Cowes' best-used waterfront attractions. Repairs to the Franklin Harbour Boardwalk will go ahead this year, with Council and the Cowes Community Op Shop each contributing $3,300 towards the $10,000 project. The Cowes Lions Club will fund the remaining costs and provide volunteer labour. The club says the boardwalk has been a popular destination for locals and tourists since it was built in 2000. And a significant change is coming to healthcare services in Whyalla. From September, pharmacy services at Whyalla Hospital will be managed entirely by SA Pharmacy, following a decision by the local health network to bring operations in-house. The current model, which includes an external provider, will end when the existing contract expires. SA Health says the transition will streamline services, reduce costs, and maintain care.
0: EP Recycling Specialists sell new and used shipping containers. Look before you buy. One Monday Court, Port Lincoln. National News now.
4: Hello, I'm Rob McLennan. We're being warned to brace for more pain at the petrol bowser, with the conflict in the Middle East ramping up again. Iran says not one drop of oil will make it through the Strait of Hormuz if the US continues its aggression. A draft review of April's alleged murder of Kumanjai Little Baby will be released this morning. According to today's Australian, top end authorities knew what was going on at the five-year-old's home, but didn't act early enough to protect her. Anthony Albanese has congratulated Andy Burnham, who's been sworn in as Britain's seventh Prime Minister in 10 years. Burnham's hinted he won't touch the AUKUS deal and is promising to deliver cost of living relief.
5: I will set out some of those measures starting tomorrow, including how we pay for them.
4: Canadian rapper Drake has revealed he lost more than $2 million betting on Argentina to beat Spain in the World Cup final. That huge loss comes a week after he backed Conor McGregor in his UFC fight with Max Holloway. Conor lost the bout. Drake lost $1.4 million.
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4: In AFL, Carlton is keeping a spot open for current caretaker Josh Fraser as it whittles down its shortlist for the vacant head coaching role. He joins Corey Enright, James Kelly and Jamie Graham in contention. The Chiefs are eyeing more recruits, with Joey Manu touring PNG facilities. The Daily Telly reports the former Rooster star travelled to Port Moresby yesterday. It comes just weeks after the Warriors failed to sign him.
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7: Partly cloudy for the west coast today. Winds northwest to northeasterly, 15 to 20 kilometres now, tending northwest to southwesterly, 15 to 25 around the middle of the day. Addleston getting up to 18, Wooden 19. Eastern Eyre Peninsula, partly cloudy, light winds becoming northwesterly, 15 to 20 kilometres now in the morning, then becoming light in the early afternoon. 18 for both Cleve and Kimber. Lower Eyre Peninsula, cloudy, slight chance of a shower this evening. Light winds becoming north to northwesterly around 15 to 20 kilometres now. Around the middle of the day, Coffin Bay, Cummins and Port Lincoln all expecting a top of 17.
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0: It's Bob Dimplesy, better music, more of it. And Bob Welsh with the Ebony Eyes and Frankie Valli's Grease in there as well at 18 to 9. And I've got music on the way from Sophie Ellis-Bextor. I love this song. Murder on the Dance Floor coming up shortly.
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0: 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We're going to be at Sharky's Bar again from 3 until 7 p.m. It was a lot of fun last week. 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You can challenge your mates on the electronic darts or the shuffleboard tables. It's just $10 to play. 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

Bob Double C, better music and more of it. Been one of my favourite songs for quite a while now. Sophie Ellis-Bextor there, Murder on the Dance Floor at 10 to 9. It is Good Morning EP. Thanks to Port Lincoln Better. Now, look, if you ever watched RBT on TV, my wife kind of likes the show. I just hope it's not being exported to other countries because, let's face it, it doesn't paint Australia in a very good light. I'm sure they cherry pick all the prize idiots for this show. And fair enough, because above all else, the show needs to be entertaining, and prize idiots are definitely that. However, if it's being shown overseas, and there are people that would think that this is a snapshot of your average Aussie, and that can't be good.

0: It's Fuck Double C, better music, more of it with Toto there. And Africa was actually written, the person who wrote it hasn't actually been to Africa. They just saw a special on TV and came up with the song. Good stuff. Coming up to 9 o'clock, national news and sport on the way for you shortly. In the next hour, I've got some great music lined up for you, including the likes of Jimmy Barnes, Neil Diamond too. But you too will get the hour underway. That's it for me. Thanks for your company. News is next.
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4: Morning, I'm Jackie Lim. Regional South Aussies are set to vote in a newly named federal electorate at the next election. The seat, currently known as Grey, will become O'Donoghue, recognising the achievements of Aboriginal leader and health advocate Dr. Lowitja O'Donoghue. The Electoral Commission says more than 300 submissions were received during consultation, but ultimately decided the change was warranted. Around 24,000 voters statewide will also move electorates under the redistribution, although Grey's boundary with Spence will stay the same. The future of emergency services in Cleve could depend on attracting a new generation of volunteers. The local CFS brigade is currently relying on just 6 active members to crew 3 appliances, despite playing a vital role in emergency responses across the Eastern Eyre. Community engagement officer Kylie Kleinig says Cleve is top of the list at the moment.
5: We're focusing on our volunteering right across the region. However, our focus at the moment is Cleve CFS brigade. Over the last 6 months, we've been looking at a decline in numbers, and as a result, the brigade's currently relying on a core group of 6 volunteers.
4: Residents are being encouraged to attend a community information session tomorrow night to learn more. A favourite landmark in Cummins is getting a facelift following an unexpected collapse. The front veranda at the Cummins Community Hotel came down earlier this month, but organisers say the rebuild is already underway. No injuries were reported, with local tradespeople helping make the area safe immediately after the incident. The hotel expects the replacement veranda to be completed by the end of August and says disruptions to customers will be kept to a minimum. And a dispute over noise at a popular EP community gym has sparked debate, but council says it isn't a case of choosing between gym users and visitors. Council says complaints about noise have been received over several years, and it has a responsibility to address the issue while supporting the facility's ongoing operation. Discussions are now planned with Kimber Gym representatives to identify practical ways of reducing the noise impacts.
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6: Hi, I'm Rob McLennan. Well, Australian petrol bowsers are likely to be hit with higher prices again due to a worsening in the conflict in the Middle East. Iran says it will not allow any oil or gas through the Strait of Hormuz if the US continues with its aggression. Proposed new laws would hold telcos to account when services go down. That comes as a Senate inquiry has told the recent Telstra outage would have been prevented had an aging, low-cost server been replaced. Barnaby Joyce has yelled at his dog during a heated interview on the ABC's 7:30. The One Nation MP was defending Pauline Hanson and her appearance on another show when sparks flew.
7: I have to apologise for this dog, which has decided to bail up.
8: Don't worry about the dog. Just answer the question.
7: Don't be rude. Otherwise, this interview will come to a grinding halt, Sarah.
6: And new Aussie research has found that tyres on electric vehicles create more toxic dust than those on petrol cars.
1: Your sport now. Edalili Engineers for locally made field bins and silos.
6: Darcy Fogarty will miss the next three AFL games after the Adelaide Stars striking ban was upheld at the tribunal.
8: A little bit disappointing, but ultimately, respect the decision of the tribunal.

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4: For lower west coastal waters, winds north to northwesterly, 10 to 15 knots, shifting southwesterly in the evening. Seas below a metre, the swell southwesterly 2 to 2.5 metres. For central coastal waters, winds north to northwesterly, 10 to 15 knots, turning west to southwesterly in the evening. Seas below a metre, the swell southwesterly 2 to 2.5 metres. Spencer Gulf coastal waters, winds northerly around 10 knots, increasing 10 to 15 knots in the morning, then becoming variable about 10 knots around the middle of the day. Seas below a metre, the swell south to southwesterly below 1 metre, increasing 1 to 1.5 metres south of Port Neal to Port Victoria.
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4: Partly cloudy for the west coast today. Winds northwest to northeasterly 15 to 20 kilometres an hour, tending northwest to southwesterly 15 to 25 around the middle of the day. Ellerston getting up to 18, Woodna 19. Eastern Eyre Peninsula partly cloudy. Light winds becoming northwesterly 15 to 20 kilometres an hour in the morning, then becoming light in the early afternoon. 18 for both Cleve and Kimber. Lower Eyre Peninsula cloudy, slight chance of a shower this evening. Light winds becoming north to northwesterly around 15 to 20 kilometres now. Around the middle of the day, Coffin Bay, Cummins and Port Lincoln all expecting a top of 17.
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